brand new single from the UK band Unpeople. That is Clouds here on Planet Jill at 99X. Afghan Whigs heading out on their 40th anniversary tour. Still no Atlanta date has been announced. Very upset about that. But I know it'll happen eventually. Meanwhile, here is the second single from the album that'll be coming out way later this year. This is Duvetine. It is brand new Afghan Whigs on the planet.

Israeli band, the Menzingers. Their eighth album is coming out in July called Everything I Ever Saw. And the song is Chance Encounters here on Planet Jill. I have brand new Pete Yorn for you. His forthcoming album, All the Beauty, also will be out in July, July 24th. This is the title track, All the Beauty, brand new Pete Yorn here on the Planet Jill.

0: Brand new Red Clay Strays. The new album's called Grateful. It comes out June 5th, and they'll be in town. Oh, it's a ways away. November of this year, State Farm Arena. But that is the new single, Demons in Your Choir, here on Planet Jill at 99X. A band coming to town a lot sooner than that. Well, not a lot, but somewhat. October 18th, the band is Cave Town, a Planet Jill fave, and they are bringing their Running with Scissors tour to the Tabernacle on October 18th. And if you'd like to go for free, just text the keyword town, T-O-W-N, to 470-741-9999, and you just might go for free.
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MFT, that's brand new from Cheekface here on Planet Jill at 99X. They're going to be in town Masquerade September 6th. Hey, it is me, Jill, here on my planet. And next up, a band out of Athens, Greece. They're called New, not N-E-W, but N-O-U. New. And their EP, their debut EP, is called Digital Burger. This is Ding Dang Dong, and it's on the planet.

U.S. Girls, that's You've Got Everything But a Smile here on Planet Jill at 99X. Brand new music from Bike Roots. That is one guy, David Osterhout, and he has a full album coming out June 26th. It's called Prairie, and this is the new single, Shadows. It's on the planet.

0: In Sound to All is the name of their second album. The band is Ista, and that is Crusher here on Planet Jill at 99X. When you need to know the name of a band or song that I've played here on the planet, I always post my playlist after the show, sometimes before. 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
7: Would you believe it if I told you that tooth decay is the most common non-communicable disease in the world, even here in the United States? 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I'm Dr. Sanjay Gupta, helping you live a better life.
16: 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We're all just visiting.

This Thursday night is the debut of the brand new Jason Momoa docuseries called On the Roam. And in the first episode, you'll find the band I just played there, the Bobby Lees. And so you can check them out there. Their new album comes out June 12th. And that song was a cover of a PJ Harvey song, 50 Foot Queenie. They just call it 50 Foot. Keeping it simple. The Saint Cecilia out of Costa Rica. This is New Sensation.

Their album Peaches, which is out now, it's all cover songs. And that one was a cover of Paul Wine Jones's Stop Arguing Over Me. Brand new Black Keys here on Planet Jill at 99X. Florence Road, their very first EP, is finally out, called Spring Forward. This is Hanging Out to Dry here on the planet. Whoa.

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television. I can't tell the difference between ABC News, Hill Street Blues, and a preacher in the old time gospel hour, stealing money from the sick and the old.

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1: Live version of Bullet the Blue Sky, that is you two here on the original 99X. This next one from Foo Fighters was about a Veruca Salt member, Louise Post, who Dave Grohl had just started dating after the separation from his first wife. This is Everlong.

0: Dexter and the Moon Rocks here on 99X. That's freaking out. Hey, it's me, Jill. 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Because we've added a little something special. It's not something you can buy, but if you spend, if any purchase over $50 or more, that's before taxes and shipping, we will toss in a bag clip. You know, to close your chip bag, right? That happens to have Barnes and Crash's face on it. I don't know, that might help some of us who have problems snacking too much, because if I had to look at that picture, it might weird me out and I might not be so hungry anymore.
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11: You ever wonder why the same cold virus makes some people so sick and others not sick at all? Well, according to an interesting new study out of Yale School of Medicine, one key factor is how quickly the cells in their noses, called nasal cells, respond to the virus and contain it. It's called the interferon response, and it can vary for different people. Now, when that response gets inhibited, it can trigger a different reaction, which leads to excessive mucus production and inflammation. In other words, a cold that is a lot more miserable. Of course, there are other factors at play: your genetics, any underlying conditions, immunity from vaccinations or previous infections. If you are trying really hard not to get sick, high-quality masks, they can be very effective. Also, good old-fashioned hand washing. And remember not to touch your face. I'm Dr. Sanjay Gupta, helping you live a better life.
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The Yeah Yeah Yeahs, that's Maps on the original 99X. So Robert Smith said, quote, about this next song, quote, "It was composed drunk, the video was filmed drunk, and promotion

0: Brand new from Modest Mouse. The new album, by the way, called An Eraser and a Maze. And the song is Picking Dragon's Pockets here on 99X. 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

0: Brand new from Muse. That's Be With You here on 99X. Make sure you be with the Morning X tomorrow morning. See how I did that thing. Anyway, they've got some tickets to give away when the Morning X ticket window opens around 7:40 in the morning or so. And they're Weezer tickets. Yep, Weezer, the Shin, Silver Sun pickups coming to State Farm Arena October 10th, and you could go for free.
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0: Hey, it's me, Jill. 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But guess what? 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

Make It All Right. That is The Offspring here on 99X. This next one from the Talking Heads. It's about, you know, not being happy with what you have. Maybe because you're not even paying attention to how good you have it. 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

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You may ask yourself, am I right? Am I wrong?

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0: Do you like new music? 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
15: A better life with Dr. Sanjay Gupta.
16: You ever wonder why the same cold virus makes some people so sick and others not sick at all? Well, according to an interesting new study out of Yale School of Medicine, one key factor is how quickly the cells in their noses, called nasal cells, respond to the virus and contain it. It's called the interferon response, and it can vary for different people. Now, when that response gets inhibited, it can trigger a different reaction, which leads to excessive mucus production and inflammation. In other words, a cold that is a lot more miserable. Of course, there are other factors at play: your genetics, any underlying conditions, immunity, from vaccinations or previous infections. If you are trying really hard not to get sick, high-quality masks, they can be very effective. Also, good old-fashioned hand washing. And remember not to touch your face. I'm Dr. Sanjay Gupta, helping you live a better life.
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Devil Inside, that is in excess on 99X. This next one was one of the first singles Nirvana ever released. This was back when they were still on Sub Pop, not on Geffen. It's about a girl.

0: That's the latest from All American Rejects here on 99X. Get this. And hey, it's me, Jill, by the way. You can get some tickets to see Interpol from Steve tomorrow at noon, sometime in the noon hour. And then Will, after 4 p.m., is going to have tickets for you to see Muse when they come to town.
1: 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Bare Naked Ladies. Dave Matthews Band. Why do what you say? Joe Jackson. The Black Keys. 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

White Stripes, the Seven Nation Army on 99X. Hey, it's me, Jill. I always loved the video for this next one from U2, Where the Streets Have No Name. They filmed it on this rooftop in Los Angeles. I believe it was a liquor store, I think. Anyway, it was a callback to when the Beatles recorded on top of the Apple Studios in London. They recorded Get Back up there, a very famous video, and so was this one.

0: 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Speaking of new music, Planet Jill. You know I do it every weeknight, 8 to 9 p.m., full hour of nothing but brand new music. And tomorrow night, I have the latest from Graham Coxon, Blur guitarist Graham Coxon, from Lucy Dacus, a boy genius, from Bush. It's kind of a remix of one of their classics. And brand new music from Liam Gallagher's son, Gene. He has a band called Villanelle. I'll play you something from them tomorrow night on The Planet.
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12: If you're someone who isn't super active, just thinking about the amount of exercise you're supposed to get every week can feel daunting. 75 minutes of vigorous exercise, 150 minutes of moderate intensity exercise. It's a lot, but I have some good news for you in the form of a recent study out of Norway. Researchers found that for most sedentary people, getting just 5 more minutes of meaningful movement a day had a statistically significant impact on their expected lifespan. So did reducing the amount of time they sat every day by just 30 minutes. That's not to say that this bare minimum is what you should aspire to, but I think it's a good reminder that doing something is always better than doing nothing. The point is, just get started. Work just a little bit more movement into your daily routine, and don't even think of it as exercise. I'm Dr. Sanjay Gupta, helping you live a better life.
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7: Should you still work out when you're injured, or should you take it easy? 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Certified strength and conditioning coach Dana Santis told us, recovery is about choosing the right kind of movement at the right time. 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
2: 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Norm McDonald was on Best of the Morning X on Tuesday.
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16: Across the country right now, at this very moment, there are probably arguments taking place about who's doing more of the housework, the homework, the shuttling of kids from this activity to that. It's true. By and large, women do more of this than men. But doesn't have to be that way. And if you and your spouse can level that playing field, it's going to make both of you and your kids happier. Psychologist Yelena Kecmanovic says this might be how you get there. As hard as it might be at first, try to think of your partner like a teammate, not an adversary. 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And every now and then, even express your appreciation. 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I'm Dr. Sanjay Gupta, helping you live a better life.
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3: What kind of a show is it? You got the idea from Name That Tune, didn't you? You'll have contestants on, you'll play two or three bars of a song, and then they have to name the tune. If they correctly name the tune, they win like $100. Is that what it is? Money and music? Name That Tune?
4: Riffman is here on the Morning X. He's going to play a riff for you. If you identify that riff, you will receive a point towards an Epiphone guitar. First one to five. Now, we need a woman.
5: We need a woman.
4: We have a lot of guys not letting the girls get through. 7410997, a girl who's good at naming that riff.
5: Only if you're a girl call right now. We have Michael Karp with us, plays over at Park Bench Thursday nights, plays Park Bench a couple nights a week, I guess, right?
6: This week,
5: okay.
7: His band is called Upper Black Eddie.
5: Right. And
4: Michael, you have to get right up on that microphone when you talk, because you'll disappear.
5: We're screening for a woman right now. You know, when you call up, you don't automatically get on. You have to pass a series of tests that determine whether you're a good contestant or not.
4: Part written test, part oral. The oral part's the best part.
5: Right.
4: At least that's what Todd the Butler said.
5: By the way, what is Upper Black Eddie? What is that?
8: It's just a town in Pennsylvania.
4: Black Eddie?
8: We tried to come up with some kind of creative story, and it didn't work. Yeah, it's just a friend of mine was telling me a story about where her grandmother lives.
4: She's from Upper Black Eddie, Pennsylvania?
8: Upper Black Eddie, Pennsylvania, off the Delaware River.
5: You have your own CD out, don't you?
8: Yeah, but that was under the Michael Karp band.
5: Oh, okay.
8: We're working on the number two.
5: I think we have
4: never changed names midstream, Michael Karp.
5: There you go. All right, here we go. Let's go to... I got it, Barnes. We have Linwood.
9: Hi.
4: Linwood, what's up?
9: Just give me the guitar right now. I got this in the bag.
4: Got it in the bag?
5: Are you the guy who played... Have you played guitar on our show with us before?
4: No, this isn't the kid.
5: This isn't the guy who played the Courtney Love song?
7: No.
9: Oh, no, I wanted to. And I can.
4: Simmer down there, Linwood.
9: I got my guitar right now. You want me to do it?
5: No. Sure. Give us a riff. Come on.
9: Okay,
5: come on.
9: This is my acoustic, so you're not going to be able to hear it that well.
4: Those chords are inverted there.
5: Yeah. Wait.
9: Oh, yeah, now you're really made. Yeah, there you go.
5: Okay. Yeah, guy comes to the phone with guitar.
7: All right, Linwood, hang on.
4: All right, Linwood, hang tight.
5: Hi, Gene.
10: Hi, Gene.
7: Hi, Gene.
5: All right.
7: Okay. This is Gene. Lives in Dallas.
5: Tell us about Gene.
10: What do you want to know?
5: Well,
4: okay.
5: Where do you work?
4: Interesting about
5: what
4: you.
5: What do you do?
4: What's your deal?
10: I'm an accountant. No big deal.
7: Okay. And you know your riffs, right?
10: Pretty much.
4: Hey, okay, Linwood, simmer down back there with the guitar.
9: I didn't know you could hear that.
4: Andre.
11: What, hello?
4: Andre.
11: Hey, man.
4: Oh, Andre's a player,
7: Andre,
4: too.
7: You don't have

0: Hey, Wood. Wood.
1: Goo Goo Dolls lied.
2: Goo Goo Dolls what?
3: You can speak, Michael. Is that it?
4: That's it.
3: What'd you say?
5: Can you say Goo Goo Dolls lied?
2: Slide, rather.
3: Slide, yeah.
2: That's it. All right,
5: let's play a little. Let's hear it. Excellent.
1: Thank you.
5: Excellent. Ledwood, good shot in the dark there, my man.
3: You nailed that on
5: all right.
3: Quick riff. All right.
4: Can you guys hear this?
5: Oh, yeah.
3: Yeah, riff yeah. number two. Go for it.
1: Linwood. Vocal reach, down, bound to the floor.
2: Yeah.
4: That's it.
5: Oh, man.
3: Linwood came with game.
1: I'm vocal reach.
3: Andre, I thought that guitar was yours.
6: Man, I can't even hear it.
5: Thanks. All right, Andre?
6: Yes.
5: We're on the air.
6: I said shoot.
3: Yeah, he said shoot.
5: That's what I thought you said. Okay.
3: Riff number three, go.
6: I said fart.
5: Okay.
3: Now remember, if you buzz in and you don't get it right, you're out for that round. So
5: right.
3: Don't premature buzzinate. Here we go.
6: Andre.
5: Driver
6: 8, R.E.M.
3: Yep.
5: Wow. Excellent.
3: Welcome to the game, Andre.
5: Andre came to play.
3: Gene, would you like us to play some Lilith Fair selection so you can get a
7: metal,
3: point?
7: Please.
3: Okay, some metal. All right, Michael, go for it.
4: Okay.
3: Andre.
6: John Cougar.
5: What you have?
6: Pink Houses.
3: Hey, there you go.
2: Oh, man, I was a little worried.
1: Who would have known that?
3: Linwood with two, Andre with two, Gene with nothing.
5: Play that riff again. I didn't even pick that up. Excellent.
3: All right, riff number four, riff man.
5: Andre.
3: Number five, actually.
2: Oh.
6: He's got to get up.
2: Gene's in there.
3: Gene.
7: Violent Femmes.
3: Oh, no. No.
4: Mm-mm.
5: Get closer. No, she's play it again closer to the mic there. See if you can get up there. Or move the...
4: Yeah.
6: You did. Andre. Black Sabbath.
3: No.
6: Okay.
5: Andre, you all jacked up on coffee there?
2: Can't even shout out his own name.
3: You were in the neighborhood, but wrong band.
5: Oh, man.
3: Linwood, you want to give it a shot?
1: I'm stumped.
3: It's Ozzy Osbourne. Man. Crazy Train, isn't it?
1: I don't listen to
5: it. Oh, let's hear it.
2: It's Crazy Train.
4: Yeah, wait.
6: How close am I?
3: You're both 2-2.
2: Every band in the world covers that song.
3: You're 2-2. Here we go. Next riff man.
4: Ooh.
6: That one's for the chick.
2: I know what it is. I know exactly who it is.
5: Bon Jovi.
2: Give him a little more. I know what this one is.
3: When I said get... I don't know what that is.
4: Oh, come on.
6: Play it again.
2: Give him a little more.
6: Dave Matthews. I don't know the name of all the songs. They all sound the same. Crash.
4: No.
2: Oh. No.
3: Anybody else?
2: Linwood. Anyone else?
1: No.
5: All right.
3: What was it?
5: Well, it's over. What was it?
4: Typical Situation.
3: Oh, that's a tough one.
5: Leslie Fram knew it. Leslie Fram knew it.
6: I'm going to get half the guitar.
5: All right.
2: Typical Situation. Yeah.
8: This segment's not even close to being over.
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1: Yeah, and that would be Weezer tickets all week. So, yeah, listen. Hi, happy, well, I almost said Monday. What a ding-dong. Happy hump day. Coming off a nice 5-2 Braves victory. Yeah. All right. Are you on your way to work? Are you an early riser on your way to the gymnasium? Going to hoist a little steel and sweat your buns? Well, heads up. I got a wreck for you. 285. This is northbound right at Shambly Tucker Road. That's taking out a left lane. So obviously it's early enough. I think you can navigate by it. But if you're coming up from Tucker into the Embry Hills area and Skeddy Junction, a little bit of a heads up. 85 South already starting to see a few of you hitting the brakes. 316 to Pleasant Hill. Pretty standard for an early start to the ride. Got a couple other problems out here. 20 westbound, that's outbound near Fulton Industrial Boulevard, and another one on the East Expressway, because one can't do something without the other one getting involved. 20 westbound past Panola Road, another wreck reported. So if you're in from Stonecrest or Lathonia, I don't see endless brake lights just yet, but obviously things will start to fill in. Enjoy your hoisting steel and get stanky. Although I do like a little bit of stink. Okay, I'll shut up now. My name is Crash Clark. It's 99X. There you are.
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0: And now back to the continuation of the story from a few minutes ago. 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
1: Here we go. Next one.
2: All right. Easy. Ready? Here we go.
3: Andre.
4: Who's the guy you got on coming?
1: No.
4: It's,
5: Then I know this one.
4: Yeah, I did too. Play it again.
5: Well, she got it. Anyone else?
1: Yeah, Andre, you're out.
5: Yeah, Andre's out. Oh, this one. This is probably the easiest one.
6: Baby!
4: Yeah, it's,
6: Yeah, must be lonely.
5: Matchbox 20.
4: Yeah.
6: She said it's cold outside.
1: You guys have stalled big time. Okay, next riff.
5: Man. It's 3-8.
2: Easy again.
1: It's 2-2.
4: Andre. Violent Femmes.
5: Song.
4: Let me go. Blister on the Sun.
5: Thank you. He almost choked on that.
7: How could you choke on? How many Violent Femmes songs are there to choose from? A couple?
1: Okay, next riff. Andre's in the lead with three. First one to five wins it.
4: Andre!
5: Strange,
4: the Doors.
5: Andre leaps out in front.
1: Wow. Linwood had a 2-0 lead. Andre has stormed back to go 4-2.
5: All right.
1: G, non-existent.
8: Thanks.
1: A non-factor.
4: Linwood? Jars of Clay.
5: Got it.
4: Rain? You know, rain on my face.
1: Work it out. Let him work it out.
4: I can't swim after 40 days. Flood.
1: There you go.
5: Wow.
4: Linwood. Good job, dude.
6: My life is a Broadway.
5: Pulled that one out.
1: Yeah, I missed that song.
5: Good song.
1: Okay. Next, Andre with four, Linwood with three, Gene still not a factor.
5: Jimmy.
1: Glenn Campbell.
5: No.
4: Choke.
1: What?
5: Choke.
1: I don't know that one. Do it again. Play a little more.
4: Andre. Hendrix All Along the Watchtower.
2: Negative.
5: Ooh, that's a great guess, though. That does sound like it. Yeah.
1: That would have been for the win, Andre.
4: Well, I figure no one else is going to get it.
1: Linwood? Gene?
5: Linwood, Gene? Yeah. No. Oh.
1: What was that?
5: That's a collective soul, isn't it?
2: Roll by now.
1: No. Play the one you were playing before we went on the air. Here we go.
9: Oh, come on.
5: Barnes.
4: Linwood? Collective soul. Stand out. No. Dang, what's the name of that song?
1: 5 seconds.
4: They all sound the same also. Yeah.
1: 5 seconds.
6: Oh, you'll wait.
5: Boy, you guys.
1: Heavy.
5: You were there.
1: Yeah.
5: You were there. It was heavy.
7: You guys go in these little spurts where you're like on it, and then all of a sudden drop off.
1: Here we go.
5: Oh.
1: Bon Jovi, I'm a Cowboy and the Steel Horse I Ride.
5: Uh-huh.
1: Bing, bing.
5: Oh, I don't know that
1: that's
5: one.
1: Bing.
2: That's a trick. Really.
1: Keep playing it.
5: Oh, God, that's from
4: the D-string is out of tune.
2: Oh. I don't think so, my friend.
1: Anybody
5: Andre.
1: Know?
4: I know the tune, Andre but I knows not so- know the artist's name or the name of the song.
1: What was that?
2: That's Toad the Wet Sprocket, Something to Always Wrong.
1: Man, I haven't heard that song in ages.
7: Andre's a know-it-all.
1: Okay, next. Okay. Still, Andre looking for the lead. Linwood looking to tie. Gene looking for respect.
4: Oh, Andre's got the lead.
1: I know. You're
4: Andre's looking for the win.
1: Not for the win.
4: Buddy boy.
1: All right, buddy boy.
2: This is a giveaway.
7: I love when listeners fight with each other.
5: I know.
7: That's my favorite thing.
4: John
5: Petty,
4: Free Fall.
5: Yes!
4: Yeah.
5: Yes!
4: Wow.
5: Yes, one of my favorite topics.
4: Yeah. Yeah. Yeah. Yeah. Yeah. Yeah. Yeah. Yeah. Yeah. Yeah. Yeah. Yeah. Yeah. Yeah. Yeah. Yeah. Yeah. Yeah. Yeah. Yeah. Yeah. Yeah. Yeah. Yeah. Yeah. Yeah. Yeah. Yeah. Yeah. Yeah. Yeah. Yeah. Yeah. Yeah. Yeah. Yeah. Yeah. Yeah. Yeah. Yeah. Yeah. Yeah. Yeah. Yeah. Yeah. Yeah. Yeah. Yeah. Yeah. Yeah. Yeah. Yeah. Yeah. Yeah. Yeah. Yeah. Yeah. Yeah. Yeah. Yeah. Yeah
3: you want.
1: Linwood can come over and play the guitar whenever he wants.
7: Andre. Well,
1: somebody call an ambulance. Is Jean okay?
8: I'm fine.
1: Oh, there she is.
7: Send over the defibrillator.
1: All right. Easy.
7: What was that?
4: Okay, the car goes. Sure, okay. Can you guys guess this riff? Listen.
1: All right, now he's giving us riffs.
7: Linwood.
1: Go ahead.
4: Andre? Well?
7: Andre?
3: I was just got so excited I called him my name.
1: Well, keep playing it.
2: Another band.
1: You need some distortion, dude.
7: I don't know. Do you know it? Michael?
2: I know the band. I just can't think of it. Yeah.
7: Oh, okay. Calm down. There. All right.
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0: You're inside the best of the Morning X with Barnes, Leslie, Jimmy, Crash, Queen, and more. 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
1: All right, the good news is flatbed wrecker on the scene. They're putting this little truck, whatever. It looks like an ice cream truck. I don't know what the heck this thing is. But anyway, 285 northbound, this wreck sitting right at Chamblee Tucker as you're trying to roll up into Spaghetti Junction. Man, the toll is being taken. If you're traveling up the east side perimeter, 285 northbound, you're going to start seeing brake lights back at Memorial Drive through the Stone Mountain Freeway up through Clarkston and Tucker. Not until you get past Spaghetti Junction will you rediscover any of that speed limit. All right, it's an outbound wreck, so even though two lanes are blocked, I-20 westbound before Fulton Industrial Boulevard, it's not the end of the world. You don't need to scamper for an alternate. Just know if you're making that transition from the west side perimeter and heading west on I-20 out west, you will encounter a couple of brake lights, but obviously you get by that. And again, you will rediscover your speed limit. Hey, I see some sun starting to poke out. We're going to get a lot of clouds to start and then some sunshine, so you will enjoy it. High is going to be about 80 degrees. Nice day for golf. Oh, that's right. I am playing golf today. With your 99X traffic, I'm Crash Clark.
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10: The risk of stroke goes up for all of us as we age. But for women, the risk really amplifies after menopause. In fact, one in five women in the United States between the ages of 55 and 75 will have a stroke. But according to a new study carried out by researchers in California, adhering to the Mediterranean diet can significantly lower that risk. One expert said, "We continue to see study after study showing that a predominantly plant-based diet improves all sorts of different outcomes. Now, with this diet in particular, you've seen it lower the risk of certain types of cancer, diabetes, depression, dementia, even gum disease. Now, as a reminder, the Mediterranean diet prioritizes eating vegetables, fruits, beans, olive oil, nuts and fish, and limiting meat and dairy. I'm Dr. Sanjay Gupta, helping you live a better life.
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1: Here's what we're going to do. Get somebody on the phone. We will give you the first half of a common nursery rhyme. All right? Let's just do something real easy.
2: Rapunzel, Rapunzel.
1: That's going to be too difficult because the person doesn't know if you're asking if that's their name. Let's take, like, what did we just say? We just said Jack and Jill went up the hill. And we'll call a random number. And when that person answers, all you can do is say, Jack and Jill went up the hill.
2: And they have to say,
1: at some point, they must say,
2: to fetch a pail of beer.
1: Yeah.
2: Water.
1: To fetch a pail of water. All right. They have to somehow catch on that you need them to fill in the blank. You can't ask them anything. All you can do is say that phrase and
2: you
1: hope.
2: Can say it again.
1: Oh, yeah.
3: Yeah. You're at the mercy of the person on the other line.
1: Right.
2: Your week of entertainment completely depends on their nursery rhyme knowledge.
1: Okay. I mean, who in this country wouldn't know the rest of Jack and Jill went up the hill?
2: Let's call someone in New York because they'll have a good response to it.
1: We're checking some East Coast numbers right now.
2: All right.
1: Daniel?
4: Yep. I'm right here.
3: We got a bunch of tickets for some 99X shows, so here we go.
2: Got some New York action.
1: I don't even know if we've checked to see if these people are home, so it may take a call or two.
2: Yeah. Are we going to do Jack and Jill?
1: Yeah, Jack and Jill. That's fine.
4: Jack and Jill went up the hill.
2: Yep. And you want them to finish it off.
1: Yeah. Remember, that's all you can say.
2: You will reap the benefits, my friend. Well, let's go with the first number on the list and hope they're there.
1: New Yorkers are usually willing to play games on the phone.
4: Do the Dice Clay version?
2: Here we go.
3: No.
1: Yeah.
2: You might get that from New York. We're calling Syracuse.
5: Oh! Hello?
4: Jack and Jill went up the hill.
5: Hello?
4: Jack and Jill went up the hill.
5: Who's this?
4: Jack and Jill went up the hill.
2: Oh!
3: She had no sense of humor.
2: No, she was a Syracusian.
1: Well, I think women at home during the day, we have usually don't like, they don't like to play our little reindeer games. They get freaked out.
3: Yeah.
2: Sorry, Big Daddy.
1: It's like they don't like some dude.
2: Jack and Jill. Thank you, though. Morning X, hello.
6: Hello.
2: You ready to play?
6: Sure.
2: You know the deal?
6: Uh-huh.
2: All right, here we go. Ready?
1: What's your name?
2: Saratoga Springs, New York, calling.
6: Hello? Jack and Jill went up the hill. Come on. Catch the water.
1: Nope.
2: Sorry. You can't do that.
1: You cannot coax him. We said that. You can't say, come
2: There's
1: on.
2: No coaxing.
1: would have played along.
3: Yeah, because it was an older lady.
2: Mm-hmm. You had to jump in there and cheaty wheat.
1: Yeah, a cheaty wheat.
2: Morning, X. Hello?
7: Yeah.
2: Hey, you ready to play?
7: Sure.
2: All right, here we go. You're a smart guy, right? You're not going to try and cheat, are you?
7: No.
2: Because you don't want to blow it. 3, 7. Here we go. Westford, New York.
8: Good morning.
7: Jack and Jill went up the hill.
8: Yeah.
7: Jack and Jill went up the hill.
8: This is Jack and Jill went up the hill. I'm supposed to recognize the voice here, I guess.
7: Jack and Jill went up the hill.
8: One more time.
7: Jack and Jill went up the hill. Jack and Jill went up the hill.
8: Go ahead. Yeah, I'll tell you.
7: Jack and Jill went up the hill.
8: You got patience.
7: Jack and Jill went up the hill.
8: Am I supposed to say to get some water?
7: Jack and Jill went up the hill. Jack and Jill went up the hill.
8: To get some water.
2: Sorry, man.
1: To get some water.
7: Come on.
2: Sorry, hit Stupidville, New York. I'm sorry, my bad.
7: I had to say it 20 times.
1: God, no.
2: To get some water.
7: Wait, close enough.
2: No, it's got to be the deal.
3: You were very good.
1: How can a guy
2: fetch
1: not?
2: A pail of water.
7: Oh, man.
3: It was the synopsis.
2: Sorry, man. You did very well, but not well enough. Morning X?
1: Yeah.
7: Oh, yeah.
2: You want to try it?
7: I do.
2: All right, here we go.
3: We were almost there.
2: It sounds like Dean Rowland from Collective Soul. You calling from Stockbridge?
7: No.
2: All right, hang on.
1: Or you can do Row, Row, Row Your Boat if you'd like.
3: Ooh.
7: Really? Can I do Row, Row?
1: Sure. If they fill in gently down the stream, you're there.
2: Row, row.
7: Beautiful.
2: Here we go.
1: But you've got to sing it and hope they sing it back.
2: They don't have to sing it.
1: Yeah. Gently down.
9: Hello?
10: Row, row, row your boat.
9: Roll your boat?
10: Row, row, row your boat.
2: Oh. Sorry, Big Daddy.
3: Thanks. Good job, good
2: we'll
3: job.
2: We'll try one more. One Morning more. X, hey.
11: Hi.
2: You want to try it?
11: Yeah.
2: All right, which one? What, you want Row, Row, or Jack and Jill?
11: Let's do Jack and Jill.
3: Okay, whatever you want.
2: You
3: okay.
2: Do Jack and Jill. Here we go. Last chance. Do Jack and Jill.
12: Not an X, how may I help you?
11: Jack and Jill went up the hill.
12: What? The
1: Bacapella Wall? Oh, hello.
3: Hello.
11: That was good.
2: Dexter, she's going to be visiting your desk, but she has a whole week of concert tickets now.
12: Oh, all right.
11: Thank you so much.
12: Okay. Chris. Am I going with you?
11: Maybe.
12: All right. We'll see.
2: Dexter, what's going on up there?
13: It's me.
12: Oh, I'm just counting money.
2: Why? Counting money?
12: Yeah.
1: That's why he's D-Money.
2: Who's screaming in the background?
11: Dream.
3: Who always screams?
12: Who else screams in his office?
1: Yeah, it's Dream.
12: What y'all doing?
2: What are we doing? We're doing the show.
1: Did you not hear the contest? Were you not listening?
12: No, I was sitting here talking to Tina and Christina. I'm sorry, I wasn't listening.
3: Tina and Christina. Sounds like a new group.
2: D-Money comes through. Good work. You got the tickets.
11: Thank you.
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14: Well, the good news is the wreck is gone, 285 northbound near Chamblee Tucker Road. The bad news is the memory still lingers as you're rolling 285 northbound past Memorial Drive, those brake lights up through Clarkston, the Stone Mountain Freeway as you roll up towards Tucker. So hang in there, east side perimeter. Ooh, we got to get to the west side. It just got ugly. All right, we had the wreck, 20 westbound before Fulton Industrial Boulevard. It's still there, taking out two lanes. But, man, the delays heading 285 south now hitting you right before Hollowell Parkway, trying to make the transition westbound. And while we're on the west side, I got a brand new wreck, 285 northbound at MLK Junior Drive. A right lane is blocked, so you folks are slowing back beyond Cascade. It's almost tapping the brakes back to 166, and all of that putting you on your heels trying to get inbound on the West Expressway. You're tapping those brakes hard from Six Flags, well, before Six Flags, right around Thornton Road, all the way past Six Flags. So the west side, all of a sudden, got a lot of problems out there. And that sun isn't even a factor just yet. It may peek through some of those clouds. With your 99X traffic, I'm Crash Clark.
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13: The risk of stroke goes up for all of us as we age, but for women, the risk really amplifies after menopause. In fact, 1 in 5 women in the United States between the ages of 55 and 75 will have a stroke. But according to a new study carried out by researchers in California, adhering to the Mediterranean diet can significantly lower that risk. One expert said, "We continue to see study after study showing that a predominantly plant-based diet improves all sorts of different outcomes. Now, with this diet in particular, you've seen it lower the risk of certain types of cancer, diabetes, depression, dementia, even gum disease. Now, as a reminder, the Mediterranean diet prioritizes eating vegetables, fruits, beans, olive oil, nuts and fish, and limiting meat and dairy. I'm Dr. Sanjay Gupta, helping you live a better life."
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1: Well, some business news. I read that Spirit Airlines customers can now use their leftover loyalty points to buy pizza from Papa John's. God, that sentence kept getting sadder and sadder. And when Papa John's goes bankrupt next week, those points will transfer right over to Bed Bath & Beyond.
2: 99X, that's true. When I saw that story, I was like, you've got to. That is the most brilliant move by Papa John's. Hey. Your leftover Spirit loyalty miles.
3: How many miles gets you a pizza? That's for what I'm curious pizza. About.
2: I'm Barnes. That is Crash. And welcome to the Morning X for Wednesday. I went to the Braves game last night. Very emotional night. It's just weird as you sit there and watch the display of love for both Ted Turner and Bobby Cox, because first time the Braves have been back since that. It was really touching.
3: Yeah, and they're going to wear the number 6, Bobby Cox's number, on the back of their hats for the rest of the season. Were they still putting, like, flowers and stuff at Bobby Cox's statue?
2: Well, I don't know. I didn't see that. I came in a different way. I did not see the statue. But, they had the flowers and stuff out when they did the presentations and when they honored them. It's just wild to think that was our era, you know? Like, when you think of the 90s Braves and you think of all that went on, it's really weird to see those two guys gone.
3: Yeah, it really is. I mean, that's a piece of Atlanta history, a huge piece of Atlanta history. I looked for you, and I know you were there with your daughter. I looked for you, but couldn't see you because I knew you had the neat seats.
2: We had those front row seats. There's something. She had never been down like that, and it's pretty impressive. The Truist Club seats, which we have. The station has 4 seats in the front row, and they take clients and do the whole thing. But it is something special to see that ball coming that fast. At that, right there in your face. Look at my stories on Instagram. I had a couple of funny ones of just like the player blocking my view. Ozzy was blocking. I'm like, this dude will not get out of the way. And it's just because he's about to bat.
3: Yeah, you sent me one of the videos. That was pretty cool. So
2: it was Journey playing. I was like, I feel Crash's aura in the building. Well, more Atlanta history is going to walk in here today. Jimmy Barron, full hour today from 9 to 10.
3: Hey, Jimmy Barron.
2: Got it, Crusher.
3: You know, every time I talk to him briefly, I'm like, hey, you know, a man and I are looking to buy a house. He's like, oh, call me whenever you're ready. I saw yesterday he listed a $2.5 million house in Buckhead. I'm like, he's not going to sell my piece of crap.
2: Call him when you're ready. And he has been waving. He was showing me this big brown envelope that I don't know what it is, but he will reveal it today. He said that he received this from another country. And it was directed at him. So I have no idea what it is, but it looked like it had a bunch of stuff in it. He's like, Barnes, he always teases me with a tease. Hey, Barnes, 9 o'clock. I've got a break. I've got something I want to show you guys. I was like, okay. So Jimmy will be here between 9 and 10. Some video popped out yesterday. Some people are all excited about it. Some people are like, oh. So U2 was on the streets of Mexico City filming their new video for the full album. You know, of course, they just put the two minis out, but this full thing, so they're on the streets, kind of like they did in Las Vegas

0: Street of Dreams. That's filming in Mexico City, and that got released.
1: The only other person that can command an audience like that is the Pope. That's unbelievable.
0: And some people are like, oh, you too. I think that's catchy. I think it sounds good. So that's what we're looking forward to when that new album comes out. Let's go. Weezer tickets, just a few. We have a billionaire coming on the show just after 8. We are the Morning X, and this is 99X.

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1: Let us get back out to the west side because we got a lot of activity out there, including just a ton of volume. But I'm thinking we got something else happening here. All right, let's try and make heads and toes of heads and tails. I don't friggin' know. I-20 westbound, MLK. That's where we had one wreck. Then

0: another one, I-20 westbound near Fulton Industrial Boulevard. That was the big one. All that's been cleared, but there's still a lot of inbound traffic. I mean, you're hitting those brakes hardcore at Thornton Road all the way past Six Flags. Unless there's something else out there I don't see. That's a lot of volume for this time. Maybe not. Still got a right lane blocked on 285 northbound right past MLK. So you're pretty slow almost back to Langford Parkway. Hey, while I'm over there, let me remind you. Last weekend, they were going to have that complete shutdown of 285. They had to postpone it because of the weather. This weekend, the weather is perfect. So they will shut down 285 north and southbound between Cascade and MLK. Avoid that west side perimeter starting at 7 p.m. Friday night until 5 a.m. Monday morning. The rest of the rush hour here this morning, slowly waking up. So let's get ready for it. With your 99X traffic, I'm Crash Clark.
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21: The risk of stroke goes up for all of us as we age, but for women, the risk really amplifies after menopause. In fact, 1 in 5 women in the United States between the ages of 55 and 75 will have a stroke. But according to a new study carried out by researchers in California, adhering to the Mediterranean diet can significantly lower that risk. One expert said, "We continue to see study after study showing that a predominantly plant-based diet improves all sorts of different outcomes. Now, with this diet in particular, you've seen it lower the risk of certain types of cancer, diabetes, depression, dementia, even gum disease. Now, as a reminder, the Mediterranean diet prioritizes eating vegetables, fruits, beans, olive oil, nuts and fish, and limiting meat and dairy. I'm Dr. Sanjay Gupta, helping you live a better life.
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0: 99X and Luscious Jackson. I'm Barnes. That is Crash. We've got LT on the phones at 470-741-4999. A couple of business items I wanted to bring out onto the table. One of them, a very disturbing email that I received yesterday that went to many people in our radio station chain. And the subject line almost threw me out of my Tesla. Luckily, it was on self-drive, and so I would have been, you know, the car would have continued without me. The headline was Crash Clark out on WNNX.
1: Oh.
0: So I'm driving down Peachtree. That pops up on my phone because I just get the preview, and I'm like, oh, my God. Seriously?
2: Gone for a sixth time.
0: Oh, was it six?
2: That would be six. If I got fired again, it'd be six.
0: So I pulled over to see what had happened in the last 30 minutes that I had not seen Crash. I had just seen him. I'm like, oh, my God. And all it was, it was an email to the traffic department. There's a traffic central that does our traffic when Crash is out. And they're going to test on Thursday. We're going to feed their traffic through. So they were saying that Crash was going to be out of traffic, but he'll be on the show, of course. But this is in preparation for Crash being in France with me on our honeymoon, testing how the traffic, because obviously, Crash, there'll be no traffic in Provence.
2: Well, yeah. Can't do traffic when I can't see you guys. I don't have G-Dot cameras or whatever, but yeah, so the traffic service will take care of it. So we're going to test that Thursday morning. So yeah.
0: My God, what could have happened in the last half hour?
1: You never know.
0: And then the other one, I'm walking down the hall yesterday. Will Pendarvis is getting into it with someone from the disco station, which is right down the hall, about what was the better album, 10 or Versus.
1: The age-old debate.
0: These dudes are having a full-on grunge meeting, and I'm going to say the disco station person, a little not qualified. It was ridiculous when I walked by. And I'm hearing this, and I felt like Will was about to beat him up. And I don't think Will would beat up anyone. But is there an opinion like that? Because we hear that out in the wild. Something that would start a fight. Like a grunge opinion. And I don't want to... I was going to say a few that I've heard over the years, but I have a feeling. I want to open it up to phones. I bet there are some, and they're going to be the common ones. 470-741-4999. What is your grunge or alt-rock opinion that could start a fight?
2: Yeah, I don't see Will Pendarvis really raising his voice. No. I don't know. He gets excited about things. We're excited about the 99X Summer Games. They continue. 30 years ago, it was the Summer Olympics. Now we're celebrating with 30 concerts, and we got tickets to all of them. Dave Matthews, Weezer, Squeeze, you name it. We got it. You need to continue to listen for your way in and make sure you keep up to date on everything on the 99X Freeloader app.
0: Hi, Morning X. Who is this?
3: This is Andrew with Jet Black Roses. How you doing?
0: What's up? Jet Black Roses, my favorite band. Oh, yeah.
3: Let's go.
0: Hey, dude, so what is one? A grunge, alt-rock-related opinion that could start a fight?
3: Okay, so this is very controversial. I hope the world is ready, but I'm okay with this. So Foo Fighters are just Disney Nirvana.
2: Damn.
3: Prove me wrong.
0: There will be people that'll come for you on that one, although he's a bit overexposed these days.
3: Listen, I've got something to back it up. Here is Nirvana. Give me a Leonard Cohen Afterworld so I can sigh eternally. Here's Foo Fighters. There goes my hero.
0: The popularity of Foo Fighters can't be argued, but then again, when some of these bands get that popular, that's when these things, these opinions pop out.
3: Well, here's another one. I wish I could eat your cancer when you turn black. Here's Foo Fighters. I'm looking to the sky to save me.
0: All right. Well, you bring...
3: Listen. I'm ready for the heat. I'm ready for all the heat. We are lyricists at heart. Dave Grohl just... He's not bringing the lyrics.
0: All right, man. We'll see you later.
3: All right. Rock and roll, Atlanta.
0: Thanks, dude. Hi, Morning X. Who is this?
4: This is Kathy.
0: Hey, Kathy. What's yours? What's a grunge, alt-rock-related opinion that could start a fight?
4: Okay, look. So I know I'm about to make enemies, but I just don't get Nirvana. I really don't. To me, it sounds like someone trying to sing while they're being strangled by their own flannel shirt.
0: Okay. I need to pair you with that last dude. Yeah, you guys can go out for lunch and have a great time. No, I mean, how do you argue, though, with Nirvana? And this is the basis of a lot of them. Pearl Jam, Nirvana, Alice in Chains end up in a lot of these conversations. Why do you feel that way?
4: Well, I mean, I respect they rolled out of bed and made an album. I mean, good for them. I just don't want to listen to it. It was great for being, in my early 20s, and I just kind of grew out of it.
0: I love that.
5: Damn.
0: They rolled out of bed and made an album. That will forever be imprinted into my brain. Thank you. Have a great day. Appreciate you calling.
4: Thank you.
0: Bye. She needs
2: that
0: a stand-up.
2: That was solid.
0: She needs a stand-up act. Hi, Morning Jeez. X. Who is this?
6: Hey, this is Ben. How are you guys this morning?
0: Good, Ben. We're just a referee, but what is your grunge, alt-rock-related opinion that could start a fight?
6: Well, I don't want to get doxxed for this or anything like this, so, I know these guys are kind of darlings around 99X, but Weezer is incredibly overrated, man. They made the best album was a Blue album back in 1994, and it's been downhill ever since. They've been making the same album for the last 30 years.
0: I don't know that I agree with you 100%, but I've heard people kind of dissing on them every now and then. Everything they do, to me, is catchy.
6: But as time goes on, you have to at least try and reinvent your sound and try new sounds and things like that.
0: But do you?
6: They just got that heavy chokehold on the guitar, and, it just seems to be the same song over and over again, man.
0: I did not like Shine Again when it first came out, but I do really like it now a lot. So, yeah, I'm a fan of Weezer.
6: Well, sorry, man. That's just my opinion.
0: Thanks, man. I love that everyone... See you. Have a great day. We'll see you later.
6: All right, you too.
0: I love that everyone understood the assignment, though.
2: Yeah, they're passionate, too. I mean, rolling out of bed and making an album, and you're talking about the start of the grunge movement?
0: That was the
2: Come
0: line
2: on.
0: Of the day. Hi, Morning X.
7: Hi, how you doing?
0: Good. Hit me with it. Your grunge, alt-rock-related opinion that could start a fight.
7: U2 is severely overrated.
0: Man, I get that a lot. I love U2.
7: Yeah. I get it. And that's the thing. There's not really a song by them I really hate, but there's also not a song that I, really love and all that stuff. And yet they're one of the most influential bands in alt-rock, and I don't get it. That's a stretch for me.
2: You 100% are in agreement with my fiance Amanda. She despises U2. We're in the car together listening to 99X, and a U2 song comes on, and like she is fast on the button. I'm like, damn, what do you mean?
0: I mean, but they everything they do, they kill it.
2: Yeah,
0: on it's mass cool. levels.
7: I don't get it. I just don't get it. I don't change a channel because it's 99X, but I mean, I do zone out when they come in.
0: All right. I can appreciate the opinion, and it's open forum here. There's no filter. Say what you want to say. I appreciate you. Thank you very much for not changing the station. We don't need to lose people.
7: Hey, no problem.
0: Thanks, dude.
7: I'm here for you guys.
0: Thank you. We'll see you later. Hi, Morning X. Who is this?
8: This is Bert. Good morning.
0: All right, Bert, hit us. Your grunge, alt-rock-related opinion that could start a fight.
8: Okay. Without Dave Grohl, Nirvana would have been total trash.
0: Ooh. Why do you say that?
8: Well, Kurt was a troubled soul. He was moderately talented, but in the end, Dave was the man behind the curtain.
0: Although some people argue that it was Kurt who was the one who was really a commercial guy, but it was all hiding under the flannel.
8: Really? I've never heard that.
0: That's an argument that I've heard that he was... So it was, and that could be Courtney behind him orchestrating, but that he was always like, it was just an act. That's one of those ones, an age-old thing that people argue over.
8: Dude, I've never
0: You've
8: heard,
0: never heard
8: that's
0: that?
8: That is one of those, that's a controversy, man. That's awesome. I love that.
0: No, that totally is. It's like that he was actually the careerist who wanted the mainstream fame instead of this reluctant star. The reluctant hero narrative that everyone affixes to him.
8: But what about the stuff with Kurt showing up stoned at the recording sessions and Dave had to take over and play the guitar and the bass?
0: I know. I don't know. I don't know what the truth is. I guess we'll never know.
8: That's amazing. It's a conspiracy, man.
0: It
8: is. A conspiracy wrapped in an enigma.
0: But it's funny that half of these calls are Nirvana or Foo Fighter related.
2: Yeah.
0: Yeah. Hey, thank you very much for listening to us. We appreciate you.
8: You're welcome. Have a good morning, guys.
0: Thanks, dude. Have a good day. We'll see you later. Hi, Morning X. Who are you?
9: Hey, good morning. Eric Leland over in Roswell. How are you?
0: What's up, Roswell? We're doing great. Thank you for joining us. What's your grunge, alt-rock-related opinion that could start a fight?
9: That starts a fight? That I hate new rock.
0: You hate new rock, as in?
9: Marilyn Manson, Limp Bizkit, don't get them at all.
0: So new metal.
9: New metal.
0: You want to stick Nickelback in there for just for grins?
2: Hey.
9: They're not even on my radar. The great era of grunge I'm okay with, but the Wilco, Jellyfish, Jayhawks, Urge Overkill, REM, U2 is the modern rock 99X stuff that I love.
0: Okay, yeah, the early 2000s, it really, it took a dive. Like, mid-2000s, I think the music went the direction you're talking about, and luckily now, some of the new things that are coming out seem to be back in the era that you like.
9: I think so. I would love, to hear more of the, obviously we're not going to hear World Party, XTC, Matthew Sweet.
0: That was kind of pre.
9: Back is amazing.
0: Yeah, that was pre-99X that got adopted in, I believe, at the start. You know what I mean? Like that era?
9: Yeah, but we heard it. We heard it right when it came out. They were making their next records, and it was great stuff.
0: Right.
9: The other fight, don't get Smashing Pumpkins, don't get The Cure. I should like them. Nobody's been able to make me make the turn.
0: The Smashing Pumpkins argument is age old. Cure? I don't know how you could dislike The Cure as a fan of 99X. I mean, that's just, they've got some.
9: And I should love them because I love all the bands around them.
0: Yeah. No, you're right. All right. Good points, though.
9: Barnes, you're my guy. You're gonna show me why The Cure, why I'm missing The Cure.
0: I mean, they've got from Friday I'm in Love all the way to their darker stuff. I mean, there's just, it's like there's a spectrum of something there for everyone.
9: You're gonna be my
0: spiritual guide
9: for that one.
0: All right, let's start now.
9: You're my spiritual guide, my Cure Yoda.
0: All right, let's start now. The Cure is on 99X. See you, dude.
9: You're the man. Appreciate it. Thanks, guys.
0: Thanks for all the calls. We are the Morning X.

0: This is 99X. Welcome to it. I'm Barnes. That is Crash. We've got LT on the phones. LT, have you ever met Jimmy Barron?
1: No, I haven't.
0: Oh, today's the day. He's going to be in for the full 9 o'clock hour. How do you predict, Crash, that's going to go?
2: LT.
1: LT.
2: LT. I hear you, L to the T, to the tizzle.
0: There'll be an L to the T, but there'll be a pause first. We'll be like, hey, Jimmy, have you met LT? No. Well, here's LT.
2: Ah, LT.
3: Do you think, and not that Jimmy's this type of person, do you think he's going to give her the up and down, the once over? Like, hey,
1: no.
3: She's like, hey.
0: I don't know. That's not Jimmy. That's you, Crash. If we asked that about you, that would be the case. Also, we have someone who just sold his company for $4 billion, a little over $4 billion, Adam Wexler, who had Prize Picks. That was his baby. And he's got something new. If you're a music fan, you're going to want to hear this new project that he has. He came from some music ideas early on before going to Prize Picks. So you'll meet him coming up just after 8. It's not very often that a billion-dollar man is stepping onto the Morning X. We have two of them. We have Adam Wexler and then Jimmy Barron.
3: Do you ever just want to talk to a billionaire and just go, come on, scratch me a check for $1 million. Yeah. It's nothing to you.
0: Let's start
1: the world. Make an investment in our feet finder.
0: You know what?
1: That's what you should ask him.
0: Crash, you can see if he's ready to pivot from his new music project. Maybe your feet finder thing will be the one. We shall see. Okay. LT, you're new, you know, freshly on the payroll as a producer on the Morning X.
1: Yes.
0: Did you get your notifications yesterday, you and Crash, about the new HR work that we have to do, the videos? Did you, Crash, you better check your email. There's a deadline.
3: What?
1: I've gotten several. I've done several already. I haven't seen the new ones.
0: It's a harassment. It's like a harassment video.
1: Okay.
0: 24-minute video.
1: I have done that one, yeah. And you have to take a quiz afterwards.
0: Right, this came out yesterday. You can't fast forward.
1: Oh, there's a new one. Okay, no, you can't fast forward.
0: It's new.
1: Yeah.
0: I'm like, I can't sit through a documentary on Netflix, much less 24 minutes,
1: yeah.
3: I don't know whether HR is listening or not. Just let it run in the background, kids. Because look, let's face it, you know the questions and the answers. If Tom thinks Jennifer is pretty and he touches her leg, is this workplace harassment?
1: Yes!
0: While having a six-pack of Bud Light in one hand. No, yeah, I did that, Crash. I started it, walked out, went for a walk, came back right as it was finishing. But here's a pro tip. When you get to the end and it drips out, when it's done playing, you have to answer the questions within a certain amount of time or it kicks you out.
3: Oh.
1: So, okay.
0: Yeah. Don't be gone too long. But understanding the power dynamic, LT, as you float around this radio station, I think is important. So I brought a clip today. I brought a behavioral expert. His name is Chase Hughes. He's very popular, very smart. Do you know how to identify the alpha in the room? Because you're in a building with a lot of people possibly aiming at that alpha role.
1: Yeah, I think they usually have a certain vibe. I don't know that I could describe it, though, but it's a vibe.
0: Well,
3: no, it's not a vibe. It's whoever stinks the most of cologne.
0: That's the alpha?
1: Yeah. That's how you identify the alpha?
3: Around here, yeah.
0: Anyone you want to call out, Crash?
3: As soon as the sales department gets here, you'll know.
0: Well, here's how you know, LT. Pay attention. Okay. We're trying to get you on the up and up here.
4: And the way that you pay attention to attention is if I'm looking at subsets of people, who is leaning in? So like whose spine is kind of tilted a little more toward the other person and who's kind of leaning back. That shows you a lot. Some person is needing something from the interaction. Some person is not necessarily. And where people's feet are pointed. If people are standing in some kind of a group, you look around that group, you can see the feet are almost always pointed at the leader of that group. And it's very important to be able to get to know how to identify those little status cues. And the third thing that you need to look for when you read a room is who laughs first. The first person to laugh at a funny joke or something like that, and then everybody else kind of looks at them while they're laughing. Who do people look at when they are laughing? That's a big one.
0: Try that in the next meeting.
1: Okay.
0: Our meetings, I'm usually asleep, so I don't really see any of that happens. But, I mean, those are cues.
1: I mean, maybe that's true alpha, though. Just sleep through everything.
0: Yeah, you just don't give a shit.
1: There you go.
5: 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We inspire the music. We're here because of the music.
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1: Okay, what's happening in the world of the rush hour? You know, that West Expressway has been somewhat of a nightmare, but now we're going to take it up to Norcross. 85 northbound, this one just popped. 85 northbound, right at Indian Trail. Three left lanes are blocked. Oh, God, that just happened. I know that's against the flow of traffic, but man, 85 northbound is going to be a mess. And, of course, 85 southbound is going to get worse because people are going to look over the wall and go, hey, what's all the flashy lights? So heads up, 85. Remember, you got Buford Highway as alternates in either direction. 400 filling up quickly out of Alpharetta. The downtown connector, terrible. Beginning back at Cleveland Avenue all the way up towards I-20 in the west side perimeter, still struggling. 285 northbound from 166 to I-20. And I-20 itself, the West Expressway has been really rough trying to get in past Six Flags. With your 99X traffic, I am Crash Clark, and I need to hit this button.
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14: Partly cloudy, but we will get a fair share of sunshine and a high of 80 degrees.
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0: 99X and Blink 182, Barnes, Crash. We are the Morning X. Want to welcome our guest today who is all about music. His name is Adam Wexler. He's got a new project we're going to hear about. You might have heard of his previous project, Prize Picks. Who hasn't? Welcome, Adam, to the show.
1: Really appreciate you guys having me.
0: Absolutely. Nice multi-billion dollar exit of that company.
1: We had a good run. We still got plenty more to do.
0: That's unbelievable. I mean, what is that even like when you get, I mean, because, you know, you dream these things up in your head and you've had other like toys along the way. But when this one just starts becoming a behemoth and then people start inquiring and then you close over $4 billion, what does that feel like?
1: Yeah. So it's a good feeling, no doubt. The interesting thing in the number that you referenced is that technically on the day of the transaction, it was a $2.5 billion valuation with the ability to become a 4.1, but we got to go out and chase the 3-year EBITDA target. So believe me, for that reason and plenty more, everybody's got a good bit of motivation to unlock a lot more equity value. So,
2: well, you know, when Barnes said that we were going to have you on the air, and you know, you had talked about living in Sandy Springs, which I lived in Sandy Springs for over a decade, and Miami. I hear you're floating around Miami. That's my old hometown. So I think you and I have a lot in common. So when Barnes said you were coming on the show, I said, "Do you think he would mind if I asked him just to stroke $1 million check for just a low life traffic reporter? You
0: right.
2: know, what do you?
1: Yeah. Do you get that? I haven't heard of any good traffic startups, but you know, be my guest. You know?
0: Do people hit you up for money constantly?
1: You get a lot of inbound these days, but if they only knew how much I got cooking in terms of my own little venture studio, as I like to call it.
0: So. Yeah. Have you ever considered or wanted to be on Shark Tank?
1: I don't know if we applied to Shark Tank. We might have applied to Shark Tank or something very similar.
0: Like you as a shark.
1: I don't think that's necessarily something. I'm a builder. I'm never going to be a professional investor. That's not kind of my shtick.
0: That's interesting. Well, you are a builder for sure. Let's talk about this new music project you have. Because didn't you start off early on doing some sort of, like, not a pick'em, but a, what was it that you had music related?
1: Yeah, you know, I came out of the inaugural class, music business class at UGA back in 2007, and basically my original startup was called Go Rank 'Em.
0: Go Rank 'Em,
1: music discovery platform, and the Hidden Jams, which you know were and what you referenced, is essentially the resurrection of Go Rank 'Em, but this time around, it's a 501c3 nonprofit, and I get to just chase a passion project that will probably be a lifelong passion project.
0: So what is it? What is Hidden Gems?
1: Yeah, so the Hidden Gems.
0: Gems. Jams.
1: Yes, right. Yes, please. We describe ourselves as the cheat sheet for the artist catalogs. There's all this amazing music that's been produced over the years. And yet, there's only so much that is that tends to be highlighted from the catalog. You know, the example that I always used to use back in the day, and I think it's as relevant as ever, is take a band like Radiohead. If you go to a lot of the music discovery sources, you're going to see the song.

0: and their groups. Because before we go to the fans, kind of the step that precedes that is we say, hey, is this the comprehensive catalog? You know, we don't want to go to the fans to rank the catalog before we know for a fact this is the full catalog. I mean, you're reminding me with that question of one of my favorite bands being the Chili Peppers. They had a ton of B-sides, right? So we got to make sure to incorporate the B-sides. Many of them are some of my favorite songs before we go to, you know, Gong Lee. I don't know if you guys ever played Gong Lee back in the day, but, you know, that's a great song that a lot of people need to figure out that exists.
1: Did you grow up on 99X?
0: Oh, of course.
1: No kidding. We love when we hear people doing billion-dollar transactions that had influence from 99X. I love that.
0: I was looking it up. I used to go to the summer concert series. You know, there was obviously On the Bricks, but you guys had something going on, like I don't know if it was Big Day Out. It's Big Day Out. I felt like it was in Lakewood, but I definitely went to something that was 99X that was in the or near the park. Maybe it was adjacent to the park.
1: We did the Bricks, but then we went next door and did Downtown Rocks.
0: Downtown Rocks.
1: Okay. Yeah. Well, I mean, this could be bigger than Price Picks, which is kind of wild to think, but anything driven by music includes passion and includes nostalgia, and you're hitting on all those formulas that could just make this thing explode. Do you feel it could be bigger than Price Picks?
0: I have been telling people, not only my friends, but also in the Prize Picks orbit, that I think we have a real possibility to build a bigger brand than Prize Picks, which is great for, you know, multiple reasons. You know, for one, it you know, anybody that's still, you know, inside of Prize Picks day to day, hey, I'm bringing you some competition, basically, in terms of building a brand out of Georgia. You know, in particular, we talk about building this brand out of Athens. We want it to be closely connected to Athens.
1: Yeah.
0: You know, where the original attempt was taken. And we want this to be also intertwined with the UGA Music Business Program that I came out of. But yes, to your point, the total addressable market, as we talk about in the startup world, the TAM is significant. It's international for the Hidden Gems, whereas Prize Picks was more of a North American kind of pursuit.
1: This is Adam Wexler, who went to UGA, grew up in Atlanta, lived in Sandy Springs all those years, raised Prize Picks up from a little baby, and it's now set free, and he's got his new project, The Hidden Gems, which is what we're talking about right now. Why did you choose to make this project a 501c instead of for profit?
0: Yeah, so as you've alluded to, I've been fortunate enough to have success in the sports industry. And you know, hopefully Prize Picks will continue to, you know, all of our shareholders will continue to reap the benefits. This is just something, you know, I left the music business in 2011 dead broke. I mean, I had to go figure out how to pay the rent, you know, through other means and through other industries. But the most frustrating thing about the original pursuit was we felt like we had product market fit, because we got up to the top of all the Google search results for, you know, I remember in 2010, 2011, Gautier was breaking. And so everybody was typing in best Gautier songs, top Gautier songs. And that was one of our bigger search queries that was feeding traffic to the site. But obviously, you could replace Gautier with just about any artist. And a lot of that traffic, when you add it up, you know, we were getting tens of thousands, you know, of unique visitors per month. And so we knew we were solving a gap and a pain point that people were searching for. But unfortunately, you know, the money didn't follow. We didn't really have a good business model. So this time around, we're coming at it from a very pure place. And you know, it's a fun objective to chase because we're all music fans.
1: That's a nice flex when you can come in as a 501c. You're like, yeah, I'm good. Let's play. Let's have some fun. What will the user, you know, the UI be like? Because I feel like the more simple that is, the better. And is it live right now? Is it up?
0: It's live right now. TheHiddenJams.org.
1: Okay.
0: We're technically in beta because it's a little, you know, rough around the edges in certain places.
1: I didn't know if you were full on yet.
0: It's been up and we're definitely collecting rankings, and we would love for everybody to, you know, go in and make their favorite songs from their favorite artists. And we're also, what's great about this interview is we're anchored around legacy rock acts more than anything, because, you know, they've either slowed down their catalog or they've basically released everything.
1: And the UI will be very simple. I haven't looked at it yet, so super simple.
0: Yeah, I mean, we're very focused on people that want to contribute and go rank their favorite songs. So, yeah, hopefully you'll get in there and you'll let us know how it looks.
1: I can't wait to check it out. I knew

0: You were probably in beta. I didn't know if this is the full look. This is what it will look like. It's not going to change anytime soon.
1: Yeah, not gonna change drastically. I mean, it's pretty straightforward.
0: And is your goal to get acquired by like a Spotify or an Apple? No, you just want to. This is your toy.
1: It's a nonprofit. You know.
0: So, I know, but I mean, you can change your mind one day.
1: No.
0: That's awesome.
1: We're coming from a pure place, like I said.
0: All right, thehiddenjams.org, right?
1: .org.
0: All right, great to meet you, Adam Wexler. I always love hearing these stories of people who grew up on 99X, and especially out of Atlanta, and then you go on to this fame and fortune. Congrats on all of your success.
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2: You know, the West Expressway's been rough all morning for whatever reason. Well, now there's a real big reason. Two right lanes are blocked, 20 eastbound, just before you get to the perimeter. So now that is only going to add a little bit of thickness to that West Expressway. Oh, man, that's not bueno. Connector northbound still struggling from 166 on up. We got a few other little hot spots out there. Right lane still blocked, 285 northbound before ML King Jr. Drive. That's why you're slow back to 166. Let's take it up to Doraville, 285 westbound wreck at Peachtree Boulevard. That takes out a left lane, so go ahead and back yourselves up through Spaghetti Junction, trying to get from Doraville into the Dunwoodies. And I got one more for you. Let's toss this one. Rolling into Midtown, two center lanes are blocked, 75 south, right on that sharp ramp to 85 as you're rolling into Midtown, Buckhead, Midtown-ish, whatever you want to call it, but it is a little bit on the rough side. All right, that's your traffic. Where's my other thing here? Oh, yeah, by the way, it's 99X.
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0: 99X and the Beastie Boys. You gotta fight for your right to party. Last time they performed together was 09 at Bonnaroo. Jeez. But last week, Mike D, he's got about four little club shows that are set up, and he played for 150 people in LA at a cash-only gay dive bar called The Plaza. A lot of people were complaining that he had too much reverb on the mic and that they weren't digging that sound. But I mean, come on. He's from Beastie Boys. I mean, what did
1: you...
2: Yeah, really?
3: Yeah.
0: What did you expect? Here's a little bit of it. And it's cell phone audio, but here it is.

0: I mean, that's kind of what I expected.
1: I thought it sounded good.
0: I thought it did too.
1: Yeah.
2: It's as soon as you started playing that clip, what did all three of us start doing?
0: I know.
2: Head bobbing.
1: Yep,
2: you know?
1: Yep.
0: So his first new music. This is the first new music from any Beastie Boy I'm about to play you since I believe, what, 10? When they did that last album, I think 2010. And this is, I mean, he proclaimed at the beginning that there could never be another Beastie Boys without Adam. But no new music since then until now. See what you think of this. He's gone a little experimental, but again, he was a Beastie Boy. Here's new music, little clip of it from Mike D. It's called Switch Up.

0: the whole thing takes a musical journey. So go,
1: that's
0: good. Search it. I mean, Crash, you're kind of doing
1: I like it.
0: Poo-poo face, yeah. But you're also bobbing up and down.
2: No, it's got like a little Prodigy feel to it. So
1: yes.
2: I
1: love that beat. Yeah.
0: Seek that out. He's got a couple of them out there. Mike D, new music from him. We've had Weezer tickets all week at the ticket window. We already did our tickets for this morning, but we have them all week. Everyone else the rest of the day also loaded.
2: Least we not forget Steve from The Steve Show, starring Steve. Steve's College of Musical Knowledge. He's got your Stone Temple Pilots and Godsmack, May 21st, Ameris Bank Amphitheater. And then he's got Interpol, October 16th, at the Eastern, Queen's favorite venue. Will Pendarvis with his after-school special. Got The Muse with Temper Trap and Portugal the Man. That's August 12th, Lakewood. And Black Crows, May 23rd, at Ameris Bank Amphitheater. And let us not forget Jill at night, Planet Jill with Cave Town, October 18th at the Tabernacle.
0: J to the B, Jimmy Barron will be in here from 9 to 10 hanging out with us. And Entertainment News Daily, The End, is next after Bare Naked Ladies. 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
1: We open up The End Entertainment News Daily with some more sad news.
2: Yeah, unfortunately, you may not recognize the name of the actor, Donald Gibb. He was 71 years old, but if you're a product of the 80s and you saw Revenge of the Nerds, this was Ogre, the sweet and lovable monster who hated nerds. They said his family said he passed away peacefully at his home. He had health complications. That's all that they said. They said he'd been battling.
1: What, 71?
2: 71, yeah. What a beloved character. He did some other things as well. He always played the tough guy because obviously he was an imposing character. But yeah. Rest in peace, Ogre.
1: Big character actor. Conan O'Brien hosting again for 2027 Oscars, by the way, they announced. That'll be the third consecutive year. The 99th Academy Awards airing March 14th on ABC. Little teaser for the end of the end. A major 99X band, a surprise release yesterday. Here's a teaser. People released this video of them filming the video for their new song from the new album that's coming very soon. I'll give you a bigger clip of that. That's a tease, Crash.
2: I like that.
1: At the end of the end. Apex is still crushing it on Netflix. Charlize Theron getting in front of any camera she can to promote it. She had some advice for us men that I think I was surprised. Okay, she's handing it out. I'll listen. This is how far down she's gone. She hasn't done the Morning X yet, but she's on Subway Takes, where they go. It's basically like the subway is the set, and they interview the people. So she has some advice for the men. Listen up.
3: Whenever a guy says, I would like to make love to you.
4: It's an ick.
3: It's such an ick.
4: 100% agree.
3: You don't get that. That's an ick. Just the dry heave, the little dry heave that comes with it.
4: This could be multiple things.
3: There's a lot to unpack, but actually there isn't. It's just very simple. Don't f***ing say it.
4: Don't say love me.
3: Because my vagina closes up.
4: Who said that? Somebody's shocked.
3: All the ladies know what I'm talking about.
4: What is it about the word lovemaking that is such a turnoff?
3: I don't want you to make anything with me. I want you to do something with me.
4: Oh, do things.
3: Yeah, let's do it. Like, well, don't say that either. That's lame. Just f*** me.
4: Okay.
3: That's it. Like, just say that.
4: That's so cool.
3: Everybody on the subway, let's get some hands.
4: Holy moly, that's
3: lady.
4: Cool.
1: I think maybe she had a few drinks before doing the Subway Takes interview.
2: Yeah, maybe a cocktail or two involved, but okay. Well, now that I know, if I bump into Charlize, I'm just going to be like,
1: right.
2: Hey.
1: You said.
2: You said it.
1: Julia Louis-Dreyfus was on delivering the Veep writers did a roast of Stephen Colbert that she delivered on the show as that show winds down.
5: I've been on this show multiple times and I always thought you were Rachel Maddow. Are you not? So you're Irish, but you decided to pronounce your name to sound French? That's like putting lipstick on a pig, which I understand is what Irish people do before they f*** it.
1: She brought some heat. That's nice.
2: Ow.
1: And Demi Moore at Cannes right now, which is going on over in France. They're in preparation. It's the week before Crash arrives. And so all the big stars around, and they're talking about AI. Demi Moore with an opinion some might be surprised about.
6: AI is here, and so to fight it is to, in a sense, to fight something that is a battle that we will lose. So to find ways in which we can work with it, I think is a more valuable path to take.
1: I was kind of surprised to see that, but she's right.
2: I mean, some superstars are embracing it right there, and others are doing all they can to protect their name, image, and likeness, a la Taylor Swift.
1: Well, which is a legal route. So, yeah, protect yourself, but then embrace the technology moving forward. Were you a big Anthony Bourdain fan?
2: Yes and no. Not really. I mean, interesting if I'm flipping it and I'm like, oh, wow, where is he and what is he doing?
1: Yeah. This biopic looks interesting. Dominic Sessa stars as a young Anthony Bourdain in Tony.
7: I was lost, I've been kept.
4: This is insane.
7: I know.
8: What's this?
7: False view. And the world still so wild. Come to me.
8: If anybody asks, I'm not a writer. I work in a kitchen.
9: Sorry, my What is your name?
10: Anthony Bourdain.
1: This is A24 putting this out. It's about his formative years in Provincetown, Massachusetts. And it's got Antonio Banderas, Leo Woodall, Emilia Jones. It hits theaters this August. Matt Goldberg's coming in with our whole summer movie preview, I think next week or week after. So I don't know if that's going to make the list. Doesn't look like a big budget thing, but it does look touching.
2: Yeah, a lot of blockbusters coming up this summer, too. So that's going to be somewhere in the list. If it is, it's at the bottom.
1: And the 99X band on the streets of Mexico City caught filming their new video, kind of like this band has done before, releasing a new song, getting caught filming a video. I don't know how caught it is, because it's actually on their website now. So I think they're okay, because the mix is pretty good. I think you'll know very quickly whose new music this is coming on the new album.

0: U2 just knows how to do it.
1: They got the crowd's approval, that's for sure. Man, I like that. I like the beat.
0: Even those people that are sitting there going, I hate U2, are probably bobbing to it. You know what I mean? It's just they know how to do it. They just have...
1: Yeah, they do.
0: I love U2, but... And the people who don't like them, I get it, I guess. They're just so over-commercialized, but they're also so over-political, too.
1: Yeah.
0: Which...
1: Yeah, I'm middle of the road. I can take it or leave it, and I like that. I'll listen to that more.
0: All right, and more new music. Of course, Jack White, I'm sure, a full album down the road. He released two songs recently. This one's really good. G-O-D and the Broken Ribs. Jack White is on 99X.

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1: All right, heads up, Alfa Romanians and Roswellians. Got a vehicle fire cooking in the two right lanes, 400 northbound before Mansell Road. So if you're leaving Sandy Springs, rolling up into Roswell, and even southbounders, be concerned. Well, because you know what? People are going to rubberneck and look over the wall and say, wow, look at that car burning. So expect some delays up and down the old Alpharetta Autobahn, known as Georgia 400. That top end wreck now off to the right, 285 westbound at Peachtree Boulevard. Still a little choppy, though, trying to roll in from Skeddy Junction through Doraville into Dunwoody. It's been a little bit of a rough ride on 75 southbound. As you roll into Midtown, that 85 northbound ramp, that real sharp ramp, they had to temporarily block that. It's now all off to the right, but a little slow, as you can imagine, making the transition. And 285 northbound wreck at MLK now sits off to the right. While we're on the west side, I will continue to remind you, the big project they were going to do last weekend, they had to postpone it because of the weather. The weather is perfect, so they will shut down 285 north and south between Cascade and MLK starting Friday night at 7 p.m. It'll be completely shut down until Monday morning at 5 a.m. Use the connector, use I-20, and use 166. I'm Crash Clark.
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2: You ever wonder why the same cold virus makes some people so sick and others not sick at all? Well, according to an interesting new study out of Yale School of Medicine, one key factor is how quickly the cells in their noses, called nasal cells, respond to the virus and contain it. It's called the interferon response, and it can vary for different people. Now, when that response gets inhibited, it can trigger a different reaction, which leads to excessive mucus production and inflammation. In other words, a cold that is a lot more miserable. Of course, there are other factors at play: your genetics, any underlying conditions, immunity from vaccinations or previous infections. If you are trying really hard not to get sick, high-quality masks, they can be very effective. Also, good old-fashioned hand washing. And remember not to touch your face. I'm Dr. Sanjay Gupta, helping you live a better life.
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0: 99X and Eve 6. It's Barnes. It's Crash. LT on the phones. And look who's here. It's Jimmy Barron.
1: Hey now.
0: What's going on?
1: I think I just stop by, hang out. Well, also, you know, every couple of years, as tradition, I need to stop by and wish Crash a happy wedding. Congratulations on getting married. It's just like,
0: the countdown is on.
2: It's on, JB.
1: It's kind of like the census, right? It's actually more like an election.
0: Well, it's every other year because every other year he's fired and every other year he gets married. It gets jumbled.
2: You know what? It's called content, okay? It's called content for the show.
1: I'll tell you what. You say anything you want about Crash, he is always good for content.
0: Yeah, and which, you know, we're going on our honeymoon soon, Crash and I.
1: I heard about our honeymoon, right? Yes.
0: Which will be content galore from the south of France. He's going to go see Clooney first, drop by Brad Pitt's, and then he's going to come by and see me.
1: So wait, now how did you sell this again, Crash? It was to your fiance,
0: I had to sell it.
1: You had to sell it.
0: Well, he has no vacation days because he went to the national championship where your team beat his.
1: Right.
2: Yeah. So that
1: I seem to remember. Yes.
0: Yeah. He wasted all of his time, and I thought, well, if we can get Crash to me, I'll extend my vacation, and we'll just do the show from there.
1: From your villa.
0: In France.
1: Yeah. Uh-huh. You know what? That's Clark Howard would be totally on board with this honeymoon.
0: I think he would.
1: Yeah.
0: No, he would want to stay in the same room or at least in separate rooms.
1: Yeah, but I mean, to go on a honeymoon with someone who has a house there, who's not charging. Well, I don't know. Are you charging him?
0: Yeah, but we'll talk about that later.
1: No. I mean, it is Crash and Barnes.
0: No, of course not.
2: Well, and Jimmy, the bad thing is Barnes said I can't wear my sleeveless shirt that says American fries. I don't know why.
1: Oh, yeah.
0: That was the one stipulation I got. There's going to have to be a wardrobe review
1: before the
0: King Crash arrives on French soil. I mean, the Pope was there for many years. But, you know, we need to make sure when Crash arrives that there is a strong dress code in play. But
1: I get it.
0: Well, we have to back up. You haven't met LT yet. LT, Jimmy, Jimmy, LT.
3: Oh, my goodness. What an honor.
1: What an honor it is to meet you, LT.
3: No, it's my honor. Like, I grew up listening to you. You're the voice of my teenage years.
1: So, it's funny you say that. I'm 100% true. Someone said that to me the other day. The guy was 70. I'm not kidding.
0: We were doing a pitch.
1: Kira and I were doing a pitch at this. It's at this building that is specifically for seniors, and the building's being bought, so they all need to relocate. And this guy comes up to me, full head of gray hair, age spots, the whole thing, and he says, "Jimmy Barron." Jimmy, from the radio? Oh, yeah, I listen to you. You know, I used to always listen to you. The guy looked like as old as my dad.
0: He used to listen to you. Funny.
1: Wow.
0: How is real estate? Are we in a down market?
1: We're in a balanced market. So that means, it's not a buyer's market. It's not a seller's market. There is a balance of inventory, but there's still a lot of good stuff out there. We are extremely busy right now.
0: Extreme? Did Crash mention to you that he went house shopping the other day?
1: No.
0: Oh, I'm sorry.
3: This is awkward.
2: Whoa, no.
1: Hang on.
2: We were saying when we decide to buy, we're in Smyrna right now. We want to get out of her townhouse and into our single family house so we could start our life together. Yeah. I said we will call Jimmy Barron to get the process started.
0: Crash, he doesn't need a blue chew, by the way. He just got extreme wood right now.
1: That's my little blue pill. Is we're house hunting. Yeah, yeah. So, well, definitely you'll call me because when I
0: Crash,
1: you do need to get pre-qualified for a loan, which includes steady employment.
0: Just letting you know,
1: lenders like to see steady employment.
0: What else is going on with you? We haven't seen you in forever.
1: It has been a while. I'm going home this weekend for my mom's 90th birthday.
0: Which is great.
1: And it's funny. Now, some people might find something wrong with this, but so my mom has dementia. All right. I mean, it's Alzheimer's, but it's tough. Except the strange

0: her because she likes to always see on her calendar that there are good things coming up, like the kids are coming to visit. She always likes to look at, how are you coming next week? So we're planning this party with her, and it's a surprise party.
1: You're planning her surprise party with her because she won't remember.
0: Because, we're going to do this now, we're going to have a guitar player, we're going to have a karaoke, and all this. And then on the day of, and then on the day of the party, we're going to all leave the house, and my sister will tell her, hey, Mom, let's just go out for lunch. And then she's going to go to the restaurant, and it's a surprise, and she will, she will be so surprised.
2: Oh, my God.
0: It's perfect. Dude. And in the meantime, she still gets the excitement of the anticipation and knowing everybody's coming in. So you have to learn how to turn the negatives into a positive.
1: Taking advantage of dementia.
0: We were visiting her in California a few months ago, and one afternoon, Mike and I go out to play golf, and on our way back, we called her. And she said, oh, hi. And at the end, she said, so when am I going to see you guys? Not even kidding. And we said, well, pretty soon. We walked in the house. She was like, oh, my God.
1: Oh. All right, Jimmy's here for the full hour. We'll be back. Jimmy Barron back in the house.

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1: Let's give away something before I do my traffic. Fred Armisen, bringing the Comedy for Musicians But Everyone Else is Welcome tour to the Tabernacle October 3rd. 99X has your chance to win a pair of tickets every morning this week, just like right now. 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Your chance to win a pair of tickets to see comedian Fred Armisen. All right, nothing funny about a vehicle fire taking out two right lanes, 400 northbound before Mansell Road. Obviously, northbound delays, and we'll see southbound delays because folks just love to rubberneck. You just can't help it. Still trying to clear up some trouble on 75 south, that sharp ramp to 85 north as you're rolling into Midtown. And heads up, Woodstock. We love you in Woodstock, but you got problems. A power pole is down, and they're trying to restring the wires. Town Lake Parkway in both directions going to be impacted between Woodstock Parkway and Mill Street. With your 99X traffic, I'm Crash Clark.
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17: A better life with Dr. Sanjay Gupta.
18: For years, scientists have been studying the association between depression and dementia. As you might expect, the relationship is complicated. But there's this new study out of the UK which found it's not just broad strokes. There are six symptoms of depression that are especially correlated with dementia risk years later. Number one, losing confidence in yourself. Two, not being able to face up to your problems. Three, not feeling warmth or affection from other people. Four, feeling nervous and anxious all the time. Five, not being satisfied with the way tasks are carried out. And finally, six, difficulty concentrating. What we could be seeing here is the impact of people becoming less social, or that certain changes in the brain lead to both depression and dementia. But dementia takes longer to manifest. If you notice these symptoms, talk to your doctor about it. I'm Dr. Sanjay Gupta, helping you live a better life.
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0: Are you jealous we didn't have chip clips back when you were here?
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0: chip
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0: Chip clips?
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0: I remember that, Crash, because I know you were house shopping, you know, like we mentioned.
2: It's funny. I give my number out. Do you remember many years ago we did a bit? If you were late, the loser, we put your home number out on the radio, right?
0: Yeah.
2: I think we may have, you guys just replay that recently or
0: probably.
2: Something? Maybe, yeah. Now, look at me, 404-234-2033.
0: Please.
2: Yeah, right.
0: Call me. Are you using AI at all?
2: Absolutely.
0: You are. Like, what are your, you say that so confidently, which I would not expect.
2: No, you're absolutely.
0: Like, no, Barnes, I'm not going to do it. What do you use it
2: absolutely.
0: For?
2: Absolutely. Sometimes we'll do it to help virtually stage a room, an empty room. Sometimes we'll use it, like I have a client right now who I'm trying to convince to kind of paint their living room because all kinds of crazy colors or whatever. It's a buyer of mine who wants to buy a house, but the living room is all different colors. So I'll run the picture through AI and say, hey, what would this look like painted in agreeable gray or alabaster or whatever, and give it to them. With property descriptions, we'll feed the property description through AI and it will kind of help with that.
0: Why do they need you anymore?
2: Well, first of all, you still need a real estate agent to help you make decisions. Okay,
0: right.
2: The AI is not going to make a decision for you.
0: I don't know.
2: AI is not going to be able to negotiate a contract for you. AI is not going to be able to work through, let's say, an inspection. A 75-page inspection and determine which issues are significant.
0: Crash, how are you using AI? When you dated that girl, Chloe?
1: To decorate the webpage for Feet Finder.
0: Oh, that's right. He has a Feet Finder. He's a Feet Finder pimp.
2: Feet Finder? What's that?
0: Yeah, Crash has a Feet Finder site of some mysterious woman he knows who he thinks has good feet. So she reached out to him or whatever. And
3: no, he reached out to her.
0: He reached out to her, and now he has, like, OnlyFans. He has a Feet Finder. Twinkle Toes. com. What is it?
1: It's Tinky Tiny Toes. T-I-N-K-Y. Tinky Tiny Toes.
0: Tinky Tiny Toes. See what you miss when you're not here day to day?
2: Well, whose feet? Wait, so are there anybody's feet or are these girls' feet?
0: Some girl with good feet.
1: It's a girl, but she's a good friend of mine, and she has really cute feet, so we got to talking, and we're on feetfinder.com.
2: Are you making any money on this?
0: We just started.
1: We just started. We literally just launched not only a couple of days ago. So.
0: Well, the AI, this comedian did a pretty funny bit. He started filming or recording himself, and his wife kept asking him to do something. And so he thought it would be clever to respond like he was AI and see how that went.
4: Babe, what did you say?
5: I was asking if you're going to power wash the porch today, like you said.
4: You're right to call me out on that. You know, I did say I was going to get that done, and it hasn't happened yet. I apologize. But I'll get on it right now. If there's anything else you need, you just let me know.
5: Okay, thanks.
4: Yep, absolutely. I'm here for you. And again, if there's anything else I can do for you, you just don't hesitate to let me know. No hesitation, no dilly-dallying, just power washing that porch just like you like it.
5: All right. Like, right now?
4: Ah, you know what? You're right to call me out again. I said I was going to do it right now, and it didn't happen right now, and... now it's going to happen, so I apologize.
5: So after your snack?
4: Yeah, I know. It can be a little weird when a man is just open and honest and there for you at every turn. But it's going to be fine, and the porch is going to get cleaned.
0: I think he nailed it.
2: He's got it. Perfect.
0: All right, yes. Jimmy Barron's here for the full show. We'll check back in here in just a couple of minutes. Iggy Pop now. This is 99X.

0: Ain't got no cash. This is 99X. I'm Barnes. That's Crash. LT is here working the phones at 470-741-4999. And our special guest for the full hour, young James Barron.
1: Young James Barron is a few months away from Medicare.
0: Really?
1: Yes.
0: And wow. You also get some money that you also didn't know that you had coming, your pension.
1: Oh, right. I didn't know I had a pension. They don't even give pensions in. There's not even a thing anymore called pensions. Back in the day,
0: I know.
1: When I turned 65, every month, like clockwork, $11.19.
0: That's what you're getting?
1: That's going to be my pension from 99.
0: No, you got a lot more than
1: that. It's a little more than that, but not much more.
0: Crash jumped in early, so he's paying a penalty, right?
2: Yeah, I took a little bit of money out. Clark Howard would not have been proud of me. So
1: you're already taking retirement?
2: Well, at 59 and a half, you could take it out without a penalty. But me being the stupid ass that I am, I took it out at like 59 and was 6 months shy and got a 10% penalty. But it was needed. It's all good.
0: I didn't even know we had it. And then I told Jimmy, he's like, what? And then I got 500 questions for a week.
1: Where's my money? Where do I get
0: this money?
1: That's right. By the way, not that you need it, because great job on the Oval. I saw your gig on the Oval.
0: Well, they pulled it. Paramount, I've never seen that happen. They put the whole season out, and then they pulled it because of a licensing issue. It was supposed to be on TV first.
1: Really?
0: Before it went to Paramount Plus on TV on the network. So, yeah, it's going to air starting May 20th on BET.
1: That's what got me interested, is when I heard Barnes was on a show on BET, I'm like, I got to check this out.
0: I will be king of BET.
1: But it's
2: right after we catch up with Martin, we can watch Barnes.
0: Right after Sistas, an all-new Oval, where Barnes yells at everybody in the Oval office.
1: But Crash and LT, you guys saw it, right?
0: They haven't seen it.
1: Oh, yeah.
0: You saw it?
1: Yeah.
0: Oh,
1: yeah.
0: I didn't know you saw it.
1: Is it me, or is it because, you know, we've known each other for 30 years? It's just, it's very hard for me to watch and separate myself. Like, when I see it, I'm like, look at Barnes trying to be in a hard ass. Like, it's like he's doing a prank or something.
0: Well, you put the general clothes on, you feel general-like. I learned it from the best. You're my TV mentor.
1: Oh, thank you. So, speaking of which, this is insane. I went out to Hollywood in 1979, to be an actor, right? You know, we've talked about that.
0: I drove limos,
1: taxi cabs, and I had a few things. The very first thing I ever got, I got one line on MASH.
0: And how big was that show at that time?
1: Oh, it was huge. This is 1982. I mean, this was great. I mean, it was a huge show. And I think the finale of MASH is still to this day the single most watched episode of television ever. Because remember, back then there were only three TV networks. So, you know, you got a bigger piece of the pie. Like, I had one line on this show, 1982. Here it is. Briefly, the scene is Hawkeye, Alan Alda, wheels a gurney into the operating room. Winchester is about to operate on this patient, and right before he takes a scalp and cuts into the patient, Hawkeye reaches around and pantses Winchester, and it's like a big practical joke. And then it turns out that the guy on the gurney, who is me, is actually just in on the joke, so I wasn't really injured here.
3: Major Winchester?
4: Yeah?
3: Buns away!
4: Huh?
5: Pierce, are you crazed? I have a wounded man on the table!
6: He made me do it.
7: Pierce, there's a fine line between fun and imbecility, and you just pole vaulted over it.
0: Yeah, bravo, JB.
1: There we go. One line. That got me my SAG card, my Screen Actors Guild card, and the rest is history. So, why am I telling this story? So, a few weeks ago, I come back from the mailbox, and there's a manila envelope that's postmarked from Vienna, Austria, from a guy whose name is Peter Schittler. That's really his name. S-C-H-S-C-H-I-T-T-L-E-R. It's got an Austrian postmark and everything. And it's addressed to me, you know, handwritten, my home address. And my first thing is, like, there's anthrax in here. There's an anthrax, whatever it is. So I open it up, and there's a letter.
0: You got a lot of stuff there. You got a handful of things in there.
1: There's a letter inside. Dear Mr. Barron, first, if you're not the Jimmy Barron I'm looking for, I apologize for bothering. I love MASH, And so I try to find a few of the actors and actresses who contributed their gifted performances to the show. Obviously, you just heard the clip. Gifted is the word I'd use. Their gifted performances to the show. And thank you for your contributions. MASH was probably the only show that successfully and smoothly mixed zany comedy, deep drama, and essential issues. Do you have any favorite memories of the show? I've enclosed a photograph and would feel honored if your time permits, for you to sign it on the front. It's a nice large print, so I have enclosed an extra copy for you to keep. Now, again, folks, this was 44 years ago. One line, 44 years ago.
0: What's the picture of?
1: So this guy has taken a screenshot of the scene that I'm in, and it's like really great quality. Okay, it's
0: look
1: a really
0: that.
1: Great quality
0: yeah.
1: of me and Alan Alda, Winchester, and Hawkeye, along with $7 for postage.
0: I see that, actual dollars
1: yes.
0: in there.
1: And a postcard from his hometown in Austria. So he even said, I've included a postcard so you can see where I live, my hometown in Vienna. And he also made a copy of this picture for me to keep as well. Now, guys, how crazy is this?
0: You have a stalker from 44 years ago?
1: 44, but it dawned on me, like this guy, because everybody's got their obsession, right? Like everybody's got that, you know, for me, it's obviously Springsteen, right? You know, you have your obsessions, you've had them. Well, these days, I don't know what it is these days. What is it these days?
0: Oh, I don't know. A lot of Diet Coke. Yeah, it's my obsession.
1: Okay, so this guy obviously went through, I guess, IMDb, right? Because, you know, on IMDb.com, you can check the cast list of every show, of every episode of anything ever. And he must, this is his thing. Like, I want to reach out and I'm a MASH freak. And he has obviously reached out to everybody who's ever been on that show and to get their autographs. How insane is that?
0: That really is. Did you already sign it?
1: Not yet. You know, somebody said, now tell me if you, so a friend of mine said, they're like, I should make a TikTok video of this whole story and even try to track him down. Like, we're, so.
0: You need to call him and tell him you need $99. That's your normal rate.
1: That's my rate. Well, so Kira and I this summer are going to Prague.
0: Dude, you're going to go like, visit him?
1: It's like a four, I think it's like a 4-hour train ride. How crazy would that be?
3: You should.
1: If we showed up on this guy's doorstep. Hey,
0: I'm bringing your picture back.
1: Picture.
2: It's going to be like Clark Griswold when he goes to Germany and he meets the wrong people and he stays at their house.
1: Right.
0: I mean, that's a reality show brewing there, but why would you be connected to that so long ago?
1: I mean, listen, there are people who are probably like that with Seinfeld. People who are probably like that with, you know, I mean, any of these huge shows from the past, right?
0: I mean, look at the Friends people. They're still making $20 million a year.
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1: Oh, that would be brilliant.
0: Some new scam.
1: Crash? That could be it.
0: That's funny.
1: Wow.
0: All right, dude. 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Come in more often.
1: Anytime you ask, I'm always here.
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0: And if people want to find you, they can go to where?
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0: a lot of activity,
1: and you need someone to help you navigate that activity.
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1: All right, since the rush hour has kind of dwindled down to nada, let's talk about some GDOT road work. Alpharetta 400 southbound past McFarland. They're taking out a left lane. Of course, they're all over I-20 on the east side, right around Columbia Drive. Also, I-20 eastbound out around Wesley Chapel. Both those projects, they're working in the left lanes. They say they'll wrap them up around 2 o'clock this afternoon. That's about it. Maybe a couple of brake lights hither and yon, but for the most part, we did pretty well. Now, let's talk the weekend. It's going to happen. Last weekend, a monster project on the west side had to be postponed because of the weather. This weekend, it's going to be beautiful. It's going to be hot and sunny, so GDOT will shut down 285 north and southbound, both directions completely closed between MLK and Cascade Road. It's only 2 miles, but when you shut down 285, all hell breaks loose. People are going to cut through the downtown connector and use I-20 and 166 as your east and west alternates. Starts at 7 p.m. Friday till 5 a.m. Monday. Enjoy. I'll keep warning you about it. I am off to play golf with Steve Craig. Matt Jones will be sitting in for you. The Chateau Elan Angel Flight Golf Tournament happens every year. Good folks. We'll see you out there. I'm Crash Clark.

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Hi, it's Matt working for Steve. And believe it or not, turning 20 this year is Snow Patrol's Eyes Open. Here's Chase.

0: 99X and Social Distortion. Yes, we're all a flutter for the September 1st show at the Roxy. 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They're coming to Lakewood August 12th. You'll have to wait for Will. He doesn't show up until 3, and those usually go out around, let's say, 4 o'clock.
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19: What are the chances you are listening to this while drinking a nice hot cup of coffee? If so, don't let me stop you. For years, we've been reporting on the health benefits of coffee, and that's not going to stop today. A new study, this one out of Harvard School of Public Health, found that coffee and tea could help lower your risk of developing dementia. People who enjoyed 1 to 3 caffeinated cups a day saw the biggest impact. In addition to the caffeine, coffee contains hundreds of bioactive compounds that can influence inflammation, glucose metabolism, vascular function, and oxidative stress. It's also possible coffee drinkers might be doing other things that keep them healthy. Eating a more balanced diet, getting plenty of exercise, sleep, not smoking, or drinking too much alcohol. And finally, staying socially active. I'm Dr. Sanjay Gupta, helping you live a better life.
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99X Science Matt working for Steve today. Michael Stipe announcing new music, not in the form of REM. No, it'll be his debut solo album, due out by the end of this year.

0: That's Jacob, son of Brad, Sublime and Sonata on the original 99X. Hi, it's Matt working for Steve today. When he returns tomorrow, he'll be bringing along more of those Stone Temple Pilots Godsmack tickets coming to Ameris Amphitheater this month, May 21st. You can win those via Steve's College of Musical Knowledge at 1:45 again starting tomorrow. As a substitute, I do not have the capabilities required to quiz you to such a level that you should be awarded this great prize. He'll also have Interpol tickets. They're coming to the Eastern October 16th. Sounds like Steve's a fun guy.
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5: 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You know, you're in Sandy Springs. We have a house in Sandy Springs, which I don't particularly like.
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5: 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I like a little grit. You know what I mean? 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
4: Hey, man, I lived there for decades. I love Sandy
0: What's
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0: What's wrong with Sandy Springs,
4: Josh?
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20: Across the country right now, at this very moment, there are probably arguments taking place about who's doing more of the housework, the homework, the shuttling of kids from this activity to that. It's true. by and large, women do more of this than men. But doesn't have to be that way. And if you and your spouse can level that playing field, it's going to make both of you and your kids happier. Psychologist Yelena Kecmanovic says this might be how you get there. As hard as it might be at first, try to think of your partner like a teammate, not an adversary. Learn how to do some of the chores your partner does to get a better understanding of how much effort something takes. And finally, take the time to acknowledge what the other person is doing, and every now and then, even express your appreciation. That'll go a long way. I'm Dr. Sanjay Gupta, helping you live a better life.
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Hints of the House of Retro Pleasure right there from 1986. True Stories. Talking Heads. Get a whole hour of that delightful stuff starting at noon today on 99X. My name's Matt, working for Steve for just this Wednesday. 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

0: newish music from Franz Ferdinand, and released as a single in 2024, and then later on the Human Fear in 2025. Audacious on the original 99X. Franz is out on tour. They got a couple of U.S. dates, including Dallas, New York, Boston. If you want to make a road trip. Hi, my name's Matt. Working for Steve today. And then there's Will. And then there's Jill. And Planet Jill. You like new music? I mean, 2 years ago, she would have debuted that Franz Ferdinand. Tonight, she's debuting music from Mike D of the Beastie Boys, his solo release. More new music from Pete Yorn and also Father John Misty. 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

0: Radiohead, Paranoid Android from OK Computer on the original 99X. Hi, it's Matt. In for Steve today, which means I get to host the House of Retro Pleasure. And believe me, the pleasure is mine. I'm going to dust off my copy of Cargo, Ghosts in the Machine, and we're going to have a good old time. So bust out the Trapper Keeper and the thermos that just says thermos on it, and we'll be ready to go right at noon.
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11: A Better Life with Dr. Sanjay Gupta.
12: For years, scientists have been studying the association between depression and dementia. As you might expect, the relationship is complicated. But there's this new study out of the UK which found it's not just broad strokes. There are six symptoms of depression that are especially correlated with dementia risk years later. Number one, losing confidence in yourself. Two, not being able to face up to your problems. Three, not feeling warmth or affection from other people. Four, feeling nervous and anxious all the time. Five, not being satisfied with the way tasks are carried out. And finally, six, difficulty concentrating. What we could be seeing here is the impact of people becoming less social, or that certain changes in the brain lead to both depression and dementia. But dementia takes longer to manifest. If you notice these symptoms, talk to your doctor about it. I'm Dr. Sanjay Gupta, helping you live a better life.
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12: If only for an hour we can revel in our acid wash. Hi, it's Matt. Yes, an hour of 80s favorites known as the House of Retro Pleasure. I am the housekeeper today, the house sitter, as Steve is out doing good deeds on the golf course. And I'll go ahead and start things off with one of my favorite albums, certainly of 1983, if not the entirety of the 80s. And very excited that this band is on a U.S. tour with another of my favorites, Toad the Wet Sprocket and Shonen Knife. They'll be rolling through Atlanta July 21st. And

Go West on the original 99X and the House of Retro Pleasure. 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

0: There's a song you might hear from time to time on Organic X. Yes, I'm abusing my privileges and powers. Playing my favorites from The Police there, from Ghost in the Machine, Invisible Sun. Hi, it's Matt Organic Jones playing the part of Steve today. Back in a moment with a birthday, so get ready to blow the candles out.
1: 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Dave Matthews Band. 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
3: Would you believe it if I told you that tooth decay is the most common non-communicable disease in the world, even here in the United States? 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I'm Dr. Sanjay Gupta, helping you live a better life.
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7: 81 flaming candles for the harmonica and sometime trumpet and saxophone player for this band. Happy birthday to Richard Solwitz, a.k.a. Magic Dick, from the House of Retro Pleasure.

Happy birthday once again to Magic Dick. Richard Solowitz. He met Jay Giles back in, 1965? Maybe a little earlier than that. They founded the band in 65 while both were attending Worcester Polytechnic Institute, or WISTA, if you're from Massachusetts, as they were. And yes, his harmonica playing became like the signature sound of the band during their heyday in the 70s. Happy 81 to Magic. Here are the Cars. You're listening to the House of Retro Pleasure. Good for you.

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0: 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Back in a moment with a huge, some might say, day in Smith's history on the House of the Retro Pleasure.
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3: 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And then I went 10 years and I hesitated for a split second. 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

Joined by the masses for the very first time on this date, Morrissey and Marr, 44 years ago. Unbelievable. Hand in glove. On the House of Retro Pleasure 99X. On this date, August 22nd, you can see Squeeze with Adam Ant at the Fox Theater.

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0: Paradise from Coldplay, per my contract. Whenever I fill in for Steve, I get to play one Coldplay song. And I blew it all right there on Paradise. Hi, it's Matt Organic Jones. I do play Coldplay on Sunday mornings, not, you know, on repeat. I play other things, 7 to 11 every Sunday. Organic X with, say, Norah Jones, Mitski, Nathaniel Rateliff and the Night Sweats, Mumford & Sons, Noah Kahan. The list goes on, but you don't have time. You've got to get back to work.
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15: If you are the parent of an infant, it can be really hard to find baby foods that are truly healthy for your child. According to a new study out of UNC Chapel Hill, almost three-quarters of baby foods are ultra-processed and may contain additives that are linked to potential health problems later in life. The study's lead author said what shocked her was that the top ingredient in 71% of these baby foods wasn't a fruit or vegetable, it was one or more additives that babies' guts are not fully developed enough to be able to handle. Eating the right food at this stage of life is so important because this is when children begin developing dietary preferences for the rest of their lives. So take the extra time to look at the ingredient labels on the foods you are buying. You're going to want short lists and also ingredients that you recognize. I'm Dr. Sanjay Gupta, helping you live a better life.
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Dragon's Pockets. 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
1: Edge Hill out of Nashville, Tennessee. Love to go. They got together 5 years ago, just releasing now their debut album, Ode to the Gray House. Good stuff. Dave Matthews Band on the 2 o'clock recess. He's here Friday at Maris Bank Amphitheater.

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hello, and welcome to the After School Special on the original 99X. I'm Will Pendarvis, and before we get started today, I know it's hard to retain information you received when you were a teenager, and maybe you had bad parents or just forgot. But just as a reminder, the right lane is for the slower cars. The left lane is for passing. Everybody got that? All right, now we can begin with a band that's deeply, deeply weird, but one of my favorites of all time, XTC on the original 99X.

0: Death Cab for Cutie and Soul Meets Body. Where's that? The heart. I'm Will Pendarvis. This is the original 99X After School Special. And what am I got going on today? I got tickets for you to go to a couple of different concerts, all part of the 99X Summer Games. And I've got this thing called the Double Feature. Today at 5:30, I'll play a bunch of songs that all have something in common. It's going to be a difficult one today. You got to kind of be a music nerd. But I'll tell you this. If you Googled, hey, what do all these guys have in common? 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

Yeah, that is new music from The Strokes, a song about something ripped from today's headlines, something so important to all of us in these difficult times, going shopping. Yeah, anyway, from Detroit Rock City now, Sponge on the

0: 311, another band coming to town thanks to the 99X Summer Games. I'm Will Pendarvis. It is the After School Special. Oh, you should know, by the way, after the 311 show with Dirty Heads on August 28th at Ameris Bank Amphitheater, the next night there was supposed to be a psychedelic fur show with Living Color at the Eastern. Apparently that show's been canceled. I guess if you have tickets, bring them back to wherever you bought them, or, you know, riot in the streets. 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Remember that show? Of course, it'll be your chance to win Weezer tickets when the Morning X opens up their ticket window at 7:40. The Queen is coming by with What You Should Be Doing This Weekend in Atlanta. It may not be accurate, but it will be fabulous. And maybe somebody will win that top prize, $1,000, on the show Quiz Showdown. 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
17: A better life with Dr. Sanjay Gupta.
21: You ever wonder why the same cold virus makes some people so sick and others not sick at all? Well, according to an interesting new study out of Yale School of Medicine, one key factor is how quickly the cells in their noses, called nasal cells, respond to the virus and contain it. It's called the interferon response, and it can vary for different people. Now, when that response gets inhibited, it can trigger a different reaction, which leads to excessive mucus production and inflammation. In other words, a cold that is a lot more miserable. Of course, there are other factors at play: your genetics, any underlying conditions, immunity from vaccinations or previous infections. If you are trying really hard not to get sick, high-quality masks, they can be very effective. Also, good old-fashioned hand washing. And remember not to touch your face. I'm Dr. Sanjay Gupta, helping you live a better life.
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is the After School Special on the Original 99X. I'm your host, Will Pendarvis, and today at 5:30, I've got a double feature that you will not be able to solve. I'm sorry. Today's probably a bad day to listen to the double feature at 5:30 here on 99X. However, I do have some extra rock and music from Jack White and Nirvana on the way right now. Here comes Trouble with the breezy, easy sounds of Coldplay on 99X.

0: Jack White, new music called G.O.D. and Broken Ribs on the original 99X. I'm Will Pendarvis. Jack White coming to town to the Coca-Cola Roxy two nights, November 20th and 21st, part of the 99X Summer Games. But Will Pendarvis, November's not summer. I know. When do you think you're going to get your free tickets to the show, though, right? Could it be? Might be the summer.
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in just a couple of minutes, I'm going to play a song from Radiohead that's going to smother you in a blanket of warm positivity. It's pure endorphins. Right now, some hippies singing about sunflowers and love and stuff. Tears for Fears on 99.

0: Is your brain swimming with endorphins now? You're welcome. That's Radiohead and Knives Out on the original 99X. It's the after school special. I'm Will Pendarvis. And yeah, you know, everybody loves the old Radiohead before they sold out. I like the later stuff like that from Amnesiac. Came out in 2001 when they were getting all hippy-trippy. Yeah, that's my kind of thing. And Dark. As long as they stay dark, that's fine. You can be all hippy-trippy as long as you're a dark hippy-trippy. In my book, what do I know? All right, we're less than an hour away from the double feature where I play a whole bunch of songs that are all connected somehow. And today is going to be impossible to figure out. I'm sorry. Unless you're a real music nerd, you're not going to get it. You know what? I'll give you a clue before we begin. But yeah, the double feature, 5:30 here on 99X.
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0: Hello, my name is Will Pendarvis, and I was lucky enough to be here in the early 90s when 99X first started, and it's such an absolute miracle that I've been able to come back after all these years to the same station, same group of friends from back then. 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
15: A better life with Dr. Sanjay Gupta.
16: Across the country right now, at this very moment, there are probably arguments taking place about who's doing more of the housework, the homework, the shuttling of kids from this activity to that. It's true. By and large, women do more of this than men. But doesn't have to be that way. And if you and your spouse can level that playing field, it's going to make both of you and your kids happier. Psychologist Yelena Kecmanovich says this might be how you get there. 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I'm Dr. Sanjay Gupta, helping you live a better life.
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That's a love song, all right, that Robert Smith wrote for his wife, Mary Poole. I think he wrote most Cure songs for her. It's the original 99X. I'm Will Pendarvis with a song that I didn't know this until a few years ago, that the best feeling in the world is not wanting to date anybody, and then boom, somebody comes along in your life and just kind of makes you fall in love with them. That's what this song is about, from Alanis Morissette on 99X.

0: song from Weezer there, called Shine Again on the original 99X. I'm Will Pendarvis. This is the After School Special. And up next, we're going to be doing the double feature. It's where I play a whole bunch of songs. They all have something in common. Today is a super difficult one, so I'm going to give you a clue. It's the bands. Focus on the bands, not necessarily the songs. That's what it's all about. And, yeah, double feature next on 99X.
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9: 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Double feature with Will Pendarvis.
14: 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All right, let's get into it. What do all these bands have in common today? See if we can figure it out. I'm going to cheat on one band, but I'll point that out to you. Let's get started with a song recorded right here in Atlanta, Georgia, over

It is the double feature on the original 99X. I'm Will Pendarvis. All of these bands have something in common. Can you figure it out? Well, this song, I'm kind of

Many songs, one theme. That's basically what the double feature is. As we move into song number three, this one from 1993, Urge Overkill on 99X.

All right, there you go. Veruca Salt on the original 99X. I'm Will Pendarvis. Did you get today's theme? Have you figured it out? If not, I've got one more song for you. One more clue. A song you probably haven't heard in a while. Remember this band, Material Issue? It's Kim the Waitress.

0: That band is called Material Issue. They are wrapping up the double feature today on the Original 99X After School Special. I'm Will Pendarvis. Are you ready for the answer to today's double feature? What was the theme? What did all these bands have in common? Well, with the exception, kind of one that I told you I was kind of cheating on, they're all from Chicago. Now, look, I know a lot of people from Chicago. I know a lot of people that love Chicago. I'm like, But, hey, if you love Chicago, good for you. And they've certainly produced some great bands. What did we hear today? We heard Smashing Pumpkins from Chicago. We heard Urge Overkill from Chicago, Veruca Salt from Chicago, Material Issue from Chicago, and Local H from Zion. Yeah, Zion's like about an hour north of Chicago, but still within the Chicago general metropolitan area, so I included them. But I told you I was cheating, all right? Anyway, if you wanted to say all those bands are from Illinois, then okay. I'll give it to you. But that's the double feature for today. Some days are better than others, man. I got to do 350 of these every single year, and each one's got to be different, so they can't all be gold, you know? We'll try again tomorrow at 5:30, another fresh double feature here on 99X.
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4: 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I love Sandy
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0: What's going on here? Hey, this is Will Pendarvis. I'm on in the afternoon on 99X. What I can't figure out is, why are you hearing me right now? 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I mean, what's happening right now in the broadcast signal that they don't want you to hear? This is weird, right? 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So I did it.

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And the 99X Summer Games rock on. Yep, Echo and the Bunnymen, they're going to be here at the end of the month. May 30th, they will be playing the Tabernacle. I am Will Pendarvis. It's the original 99X with a band that wrote what I think is one of the most perfect love songs ever. And they're coming to town October 17th and playing with the Atlanta Symphony Orchestra. That's going to sound amazing. It's Guster on 99X.

0: ago on the original 99X After School Special. I'm Will Pendarvis. I think that song's in reference to the old saying, the eyes are the window to the face. Hey, if you want more new music like that, you're going to get it tonight, as you do every weeknight, right around 8 p.m., we get into Planet Jill. That's an hour of new music. It's music from bands you didn't know had new music out. Yeah, like, did you know one of the Beastie Boys has new music out? Did you know it? How about music from bands you've never heard of, but you fall in love with? Yeah, you want to discover some music you can actually love that you've never heard of? You want to hear about the important new music that's out? Well, you're going to get all of that on Planet Jill. That's 8 o'clock tonight, only on 99X.
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12: Across the country right now, at this very moment, there are probably arguments taking place about who's doing more of the housework, the homework, the shuttling of kids from this activity to that. It's true. By and large, women do more of this than men. But doesn't have to be that way. And if you and your spouse can level that playing field, it's going to make both of you and your kids happier. Psychologist Yelena Kecmanovic says this might be how you get there. As hard as it might be at first, try to think of your partner like a teammate, not an adversary. Learn how to do some of the chores your partner does to get a better understanding of how much effort something takes. And finally, take the time to acknowledge what the other person is doing. And every now and then, even express your appreciation. That'll go a long way. I'm Dr. Sanjay Gupta, helping you live a better life.
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He was out getting ice cream for his granddaughter. It was just really... What? That was... Oh, I'm sorry. That was not his granddaughter, apparently. Hey, this song is called Hey Now, Hey Now. It is by Crowded House, and it's on 99X. Sorry, I didn't...

0: inch nails on the original 99X after school special. I'm Will Pendarvis. Again, want to thank everybody for listening to my show today. That just, look, you don't owe me anything. Everybody's been so overly nice to me ever since I moved back to Atlanta about 3 years ago. I'm so grateful for that. Thank you. And thank you for listening to my show and allowing me to live in Atlanta. This is where I want to be. So thank you for that. I do want to send a special shout out to all first responders out there. Those really, really tough jobs that you guys have. I'm very grateful that somebody's doing that job because I know I could never do it. And for anybody in the military and their families, thank you for that sacrifice. That is a huge sacrifice and it's appreciated. So, all right. Jill is up next. She's way better than I am and knows more stuff than I do, plays better music. And, you know, she's just all around so much superior to me. And she's got Planet Jill, an hour of new music tonight at 8. Yeah, Jill's next on 99X.
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12: Would you believe it if I told you that tooth decay is the most common non-communicable disease in the world, even here in the United States? 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

My Way. That is the Psychedelic Furs on 99X. So Billy Corgan was not yet in high school in 1979, but this song is about being in high school in 1979.

0: 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It's Orange County here on 99X. 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
19: You ever wonder why the same cold virus makes some people so sick and others not sick at all? Well, according to an interesting new study out of Yale School of Medicine, one key factor is how quickly the cells in their noses, called nasal cells, respond to the virus and contain it. It's called the interferon response, and it can vary for different people. Now, when that response gets inhibited, it can trigger a different reaction, which leads to excessive mucus production and inflammation. In other words, a cold that is a lot more miserable. Of course, there are other factors at play: your genetics, any underlying conditions, immunity from vaccinations.

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6: A better life with Dr. Sanjay Gupta.
7: You ever wonder why the same cold virus makes some people so sick and others not sick at all? Well, according to an interesting new study out of Yale School of Medicine, one key factor is how quickly the cells in their noses, called nasal cells, respond to the virus and contain it. It's called the interferon response, and it can vary for different people. Now, when that response gets inhibited, it can trigger a different reaction, which leads to excessive mucus production and inflammation. In other words, a cold that is a lot more miserable. Of course, there are other factors at play: your genetics, any underlying conditions, immunity from vaccinations or previous infections. If you are trying really hard not to get sick, high-quality masks, they can be very effective. Also, good old-fashioned hand washing. And remember not to touch your face. I'm Dr. Sanjay Gupta, helping you live a better life.
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0: Hey, it's me, Jill. 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
5: 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Yep, Gene Gallagher. That's Liam Gallagher's son from Oasis, of course. He has a band called Villanelle, and their debut EP is out now called Measly Means. This is Hinge, and it's here on the planet.